0: 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Thank you, Lord. Like a banana, reviving for convicting. Thank you, Jesus. Thank you, Jesus. Thank you, Jesus, for saving the lost. Thank you, Jesus, for proving us from coldness to wantonness. Thank you, Jesus. Radabado Sabarada. Like a banana, Radabado Sabarada. Jesus. Help, help, help, help, help from above, help from above, help from above. If there is somebody at all, you are going to pray that, Lord, there may be hardship or suffering, but send help. The same way you care for me,
1: Jesus.
0: Not to walk in my sinful ways,
1: Jesus.
0: Care for me enough,
1: care for me.
0: Not to walk in pain. And in sufferings and in hardship. And tonight, listen, many people are going to break free from some unusual hardship. Some of you don't have answers to some of the questions life is posing to you. Some of you are facing serious financial challenges, though you are hardworking. Some of you are facing marital crisis, though you are trying your best. Some of you, the problem is that you let loose somewhere, and the consequence is hardship. Anytime we call people to genuine Christianity, we are calling them out of hardship. It is one of the ways to call people out of hardship. When we call you into genuine Christianity, it is the way out of hardship. And you are going to tell the Lord, this is your last prayer. We are going to tell the Lord, have mercy.
1: Have mercy.
0: The Bible says that the way of the transgressor is hard. It's hard. When people offend, their ways are hard. When people enter into iniquity, their ways are hard. And you must say, my thing, Abrabo, my thing, we are in a free on slow so be country. On through ye, so I didn't hope my feet into a brabuma ye ding into what's there, radis a boame, na mean to me, nanti wa coins ye.

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God knows how to take people from the hardship that their iniquity brought them into. He knows how. So, Lord, I know that I've not been straight. It has brought me challenges. You have helped me out. Now help me out of this challenge. This hardship. Lift up your voice. Help us, pick us out, Lord, hardships that is making men break down, hardships that are making women break down, that people are melting down. Show us mercy, oh God, mashaka to raba shaba da kazuria kaba shanda zakada raba kura barara. Help us from Zion, help us from your sanctuary, help us. Send us help. Somebody lift up your voice. Let the Lord send help. Mashaka Rapadusha, Mamboro Kosoko, Rubo Kosoko Nobora. Ah, Lord, the things that have happened to me at the times when I was in class. Somebody pray, Lord, the things that have happened to me at the times where things were not straight in my walk with you. Have mercy. Akuto barashobo zegorobo shagadaraba mendorobo shokomboroka. Have mercy, Lord. My ways cannot be hard, and our foreign way cannot be hard. Yes, soften our ways. Grant us wisdom. Release favor. Send angels. Give us healings again. Robo Shandara Bashara. Financial breakthroughs. Set your help. Yokomate Shekata. Like you have done in the days of Abraham. Hey, the help that cometh from above. Sweet Holy Spirit, help us again. Sweet Holy Spirit, help us again. Rapado Shabara, lift up your voice.

0: Mercy, Lord. Take us out. Let the hush break right now. Let the arms of Satan, let the arms, the projection of witchcrafts, demonic atmosphere, satanic entities, holding back people, sponsoring hardship. We bind you by the authority in the name of Jesus. We bind you by the authority in the name of Jesus. Under 24 hours, the Lord is restructuring lives. The Lord is restructuring lives. The Lord is restructuring lives. The Lord is restructuring lives. Yes, Lord. Yes, Lord. Yes, Lord. He's restructuring lives. Yes, the Lord is restructuring, shaping destinies, reversing conditions, breaking curses. Yes, releasing speed over people right now. Watch your sinful ways. Watch your days of compromise. Brought you into grace is lifting you out. Grace is lifting you out in the name of Jesus. Thank you, Holy Spirit.
1: Thank you, Jesus.
0: Thank you, Holy Spirit.
1: Thank you, Jesus.
0: You will never remain in your hardship. There is no upright man. There is no upright woman that the Lord will not prove that he is pleased over their lives. So he said, I've been young now, old. I've never seen the righteous forsaken, nor his seed bed for blood. Yes, for many shall be the affliction of the righteous, but the Lord will deliver him from all. Not some. For even young lions will lack. But the righteous are lack no good thing. We carry a promise in righteousness. And I pray that as many of you have cried out to the Lord and asked for the Lord to set you your path straight, I ask that under 24 hours, under 1 week, the Lord is restructuring your destiny. The Lord is realigning your life. You will see joy again. You will see help again. You will see promotion again. The doors are open before you. Great doors are open before you. Great doors are open before you. Prosperity. He said the righteous will gather gold as dust. Prosperity shall be your portion. That healing is your portion. When someone said, will die. When people will say, die. When Jesus Christ did him. When him will say, die. Radia that was it. We thank you. From today, you are out of that hardship. And you are out permanently. In Jesus' name.
1: Amen.
0: Thank you, Lord.
1: Thank you, Jesus.
0: I seal the word of God over you tonight.
1: Jesus.
0: With the blood of Jesus.
1: Amen.
0: Somebody shout, I'm out of every hardship 7 times.
1: I am out of every hardship.
0: Believe what you are saying. Believe what you are saying. My God. In the name of Jesus, I seal it with the blood of Jesus. Thank you for your broken body, for your shed blood. I declare that as it has been said, lives have received the spirit of comfort. Destinies have received the spirit of ease. Help has come. In Jesus' name. Amen.
1: Amen. Amen. Amen.

0: perform again.
1: Amen.
0: The point of contact. That is delivering people from addictions,
1: Jesus.
0: Smoking, drinking,
1: Jesus.
0: Lesbianism.
1: Jesus.
0: Do it again.
1: Jesus.
0: Lord, do it again.
1: Amen.
0: Tonight, do it again.
1: Amen.
0: The point of release.
1: Jesus.
0: The point of contact that has been released.
1: Jesus.
0: Right now, let your power
1: Jesus.
0: Flow through it right now.
1: Amen.
0: Whatever your people have lifted up to you,
1: Jesus.
0: Let your power flow through right now.
1: Amen.
0: Let your power flow through right now.
1: Amen.
0: Let your power flow through right now.
1: Amen.
0: Let your power flow through right now.
1: Amen.
0: Let your power flow through right now.
1: Amen.
0: Let your power flow through right now.
1: Amen.
0: Let your power flow through right now.
1: Amen.
0: In the name of Jesus Christ.
1: Amen.
0: Lord, I thank you.
1: Thank you, Jesus.
0: For the miracles that are going to back. Tonight's point of contact.
1: Amen.
0: You are out of sin and you are out of hash.
1: Amen.
0: You are out of sin, you are out of hash.
1: Amen.
0: You are out of sin, you are out of hash.
1: Amen.
0: In Jesus' mighty name.
1: Amen.
0: Begin to speak over your seed and offer. Can you sing this? My beloved. 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

0: 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I bless your seed and offerings.
1: Amen.
0: I bless your seed and offerings.
1: Amen.
0: I bless your seed and offerings.
1: Amen.
0: Your ways are straightened.
1: Amen.
0: And hardship is broken.
1: Amen.
0: You are out of sin and out of hardship.
1: Amen.
0: Out of sin and out of hardship.
1: Amen.
0: I lay it as a blessing.
1: Amen.
0: Upon your sacrifice tonight.
1: Amen.
0: In Jesus' mighty name.
1: Amen.
0: Amen.
1: Amen.
0: This is 25:61. 26:25:61 is the momo pay. 26:25:61. 26:25:61 is the momo pay. 0597393440. 0597393440. 0597393383. 0597393383. 0506597542. 0506597542. Those outside the country, you have PayPal, you have Zelle. You have Zelle. Yes, please use the Zelle. The Cash App is on hold. Please use the Zelle. You can use the mobile money or the Flutter Wave. Means are there to give. If the Lord touches your heart, you can give at any point. God richly bless you. My God, if you are not born again, you want to say this after me. Say, Lord Jesus,
2: Lord Jesus,
0: I'm a sinner in need of salvation.
2: I'm a sinner in need of salvation.
0: I believe that you died and rose up on the third day.
2: I believe that you died and rose up on the third day.
0: For the forgiveness of my sins.
2: For the forgiveness of my sins.
0: Forgive me.
2: Forgive me.
0: All of my sins.
2: All of my sins.
0: Wash me in the blood.
2: Wash me in the blood.
0: Cleanse me from unrighteousness.
2: Make me a new
0: creation. Let all things be passed away.
2: Let all
0: things. In Jesus' mighty name.
2: Amen.
0: This is Alpha Hour.
1: Every day with God is every day in victory.
0: Chapter number 13. Very soon we'll be finishing the chapter. We are pushing hard. Chapter number 13, the dependable love of God. Dependable love of God. It's after this book that we can confidently move to the book on the blood.
1: My God.
0: I believe as you study all these things, you will not be shocked with what you will meet in the blood. My God, the dependable love of God.
1: My God.
0: Make sure that you read it today and align to every truth that the Lord will teach you. Birthday celebrants, I declare you blessed.
1: Amen.
0: Highly favored. Blessed.
1: Amen.
0: And highly favored. Increase at every side.
1: Amen.
0: Jesus' mighty name.
1: Amen.
0: If somebody is celebrating his birthday or her birthday around you, make sure that you bless them with a book and their lives will change. Bless them with a book and their lives will change. My God. All right, this is Alpha Hour.
1: Every day with God is every day in victory.
0: In victory. Bye-bye.
1: Bye-bye.

0: Day with God, if every day in victory. Oh, God has done it. Oh, God has done it. Pastor Elvis, I have voice. Mama Mercy, God bless all of you. So, today on episode 1298, I tapped into the testimony of the lady who received a 24-hour miracle. I really tapped into it and I was like, I received it in the name of Jesus. And can you believe what has happened today? So I am someone who sells appliances online. And since January, I've been posting on TikTok, but I've never got anyone to buy from me on TikTok. So someone bought from me on Snapchat and tagged me on TikTok. And someone took my TikTok account from the lady who tagged me on TikTok and texted me. I didn't know this transaction was going to go through, because most of the time people text me on TikTok and end up forgetting. They don't text back or they don't purchase. So I was like, oh God, please let this lady purchase, let this lady purchase. And truly this lady bought for me. The way I am happy, she sent me the money. Oh God, I'm so happy. Like just today. And the fact that I didn't even pray at midnight. I normally do my prayers at 5 a.m. because of work. So I do my prayers at 5 a.m. And I tapped into the woman's testimony. God, I am so happy. Thank you so much, Pastor Elvis. God bless you. God bless you, Lady Mercy. And our vibrant Aya boys, God bless you all so much. I know I'll be doing a lot of testimony. I'll be saying a lot of testimonies very soon. Thank you. Thank you, God. Oh, God, I'm grateful.
1: God has done it. Indeed, 2 days of great wonders. Good day, Pastor Elvis, Lady Mercy, and all our friends and our boys. God has done it. Indeed, 2 days of great wonders. Pastor Enra Anapa, I was trusting God for anything good for me. Senra me wa na ejuma ye for bi o mo ye ejuma wo site me and o mo say o mo pio bi amana na o mo ki ame na obi mo adada better kwa kra ipa na o mo fa so aji eji ame na fi ni se ani pa na kra ka se wonye bi o pastor is a miracle inti e wa na o mo ba se o is a chrome or marshes due to some reasons being to normal home is there. Maybe I'm perfect for their cooking. And so maybe I'm missing my hair. Let me come to say, when my home at Empire, my boy, say, I cook on boy, me, and I mean, you mania. Now, how about baby? I'm sick. Wait to me. Opportunity comes at once. But my mom wants an instant one. We catch on the soul, Matty Major. Teach him, catch on my semi. And almost his hand, yeah. Every week you be a 3,005 for a Gianino. Semi quack to take you and only my 3,005. And sir, Mantis Swan. Oh, my chair make a 3,000, Papa. 3,000 for just cooking and opa. Give me a numeric for Nipa 12. 3,000 a month as a salary. And so I cry and change. Another benefit, Papa. Now it's a great one, this umpa. Timid Naha. Because I sit down carry a day. Same is so. Oh, my man, when you my doom. Oh, my man, your miracles. In this last days of the month, indeed. Which many are my great one, this. Papa, because I see don't care right. I mean, sure, Pastor Elvis. I'm sure, Mama Miss. I'm sure, your boys. I'm sure, parents in your now. One pipe, boy, to say. Indeed, every day with God is every day in victory. Aya.
2: Good morning, Chief Alfarian. Good morning, Lady Mercy. Good morning, Aya boys. And good morning to every Alfarian out there. I'm a lady, the Lord has shown me a great mercy. Me joining Ottawa last year, but I wasn't consistent. So this year, I'm going to catch him and say, said you go for the dance here. No, this year, I'm going to go for the serious part. And this year, I'm going to join me and join me. I'm joining an opa. Na me kasha nyakupo ni mwenye msa wa yebe bre na maye. The Lord has come true many times for me and my family. Sese wa ye nini na, nyamia ye nini na. 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So I was chatting my friend, I wanted to buy something. 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Umuse price ni ye 12,500. 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Aya aya,
3: every day with God is every day in victory. 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

Jeremiah, it is about to be a new crop. Was on the media call, Nelson or it to what it ought to and so will I have no problem. And yet, you can say,

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Now I saw my top with the idea of what you have. Is that the or two or so? Mesuro, O Christo, O Christo.

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And yes, I yet nesseneno. A year radiadum. And also, yes, yes, so. Touch a mother, but

ano pay uti hour of light juma dia onya fm 95.1 wa wo show what tiktok live so why insha uti na person join tiktok live no one I apostle bismakosu what tiktok no so share mo bi no bi sun hwe like a page no follow page no and share radi dia no nyam more debia rada muti program yi everybody in chira and then a daddy can you out program way from you want you to na on your case mommy we call on you father Medina Apostle Bismakosu Asafni, a light of liberty ministry yeah what tesano tesano tesano tesano police station that you are inside Penwood Hotel Conference Room. Honishia. And now you're Bernada. Tuesday. And I'll pay Tuesday morning Bible. She. The shall say free 8 a.m. Near the baby year. 11 a.m. Hey, liberty time. Every Tuesday morning, be liberty time. Yeah, GM Fahundi. It's your Fahundi Mre. The bomb pie bow with a bushyan contunchim. I do be a AD and yawa ya bushyam. And no mona dear hint to be a daddy. Was it tray and DNT or her yabay and so? And no yeshiani bomb pie, ye tray DNT or her yaba. And or how no anu ye. Tia yenano paya. By 8 near Shasia. Metro Messadia Fro, Yenisha, Tessan Hoya, Police Station Nature, Penwood Hotel Conference Room, Nasa Pentecost, Tessano, Notura, Ubashia, Oba number, we now bet me a friend, 0249 226713, 0249 226713, and 053 597 2966, 053 597 2966. 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

0: Father, we are grateful. 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Let your name be praised. Let your name be praised. Let your name be praised. 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
0: pain. You alone deserve all the glory, O God. 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
1: Yes, shit out. 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

0: me boire frère. 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
1: For sure.
0: Say we share Saturday twemu a enipa ye do mo share form wo mia mia. Now no thing. So many people, those with talent, those who are kings and queens, millionaires, intelligent people, brilliant people, those who are beautiful and those who are handsome, we bury them. Ye do mo ra e form kanetie egu onso. We left them behind. And yet because they have sinned. And yet because we are righteous than them. But I would have done who you are mobile. And I ain't yet tears. You can't tears for him. And nothing I assess ye das on your mean yes. And untia. And untia. 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
0: 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Thank you Jesus. 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
1: Amen.
0: Ozavo na watri eye a fruitful week. 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
0: So okay care from Genesis eba otimi say onyame pese onipa biara so aba.
1: Okay.
0: Enti wodom ko dru the garden of Eden catch om say be fruitful and multiply.
1: And multiply.
0: Oni Abram Asia na omo kwa apam no okache ne se apam ne munu nhira ne se obedore you will be fruitful. Enti as a believer se onu onyame enya encounter the first blessing is say onyame e ma odore yeah
1: okay
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0: 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Yeah. Yeah. 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
1: Grace is available.
0: Grace of God is available. Minima die kitawa. 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
1: baby.
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0: 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But so bad, dear, radias, mammy, dear, ne dear. 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
1: Amen.
0: 1 pound now on fast so, I baby.
1: Amen.
0: And a 70 year in a bebow. God will make you fruitful. Be wa no kawo kae nim kawo fie ho kawo dem ho kawo dwumam se I will be fruitful today.
1: I will be fruitful today.
0: I will be fruitful today.
1: I will be fruitful today.
0: I will be fruitful today. Kase me so me dore, me dore, me dore. Oh kase me dore. Oh kase me dore. Kase me dore. Kase me dore. Ozavo obidi ni se wuro ni sike mu abako pe na ni sasom. Just one note. But the Lord says I should tell this person say obemana ye bebre. Ana de make anonti ase. So go show your bank account so. O show bank account so. O tum se coins na ka wom. But the Bible say ka se bi chiro se obedore. Obedore. Obedore. Obed maybe you are a tenant. You are just renting a single room. But I came to tell you say onyame se obedore. There's going to be a time you are going to build mansions. You are going to build mansions. You are going to build mansions. Because you are na me work kumasi na me nua baba because apostle kone ko shira me mama just go and visit my mother and pray for her. Ozobo me dru ho na abrosan bia wasipa na mama tim ose papa eye urade na yo eye urade na aye ene umpai bo na nka yenso yeni hwan yenso yeni hwan. The woman is living alone in a story building mansion. Ozobo, if this is not God, I came to tell somebody, you are going to be fruitful in this week.
1: Amen.
0: You are going to be fruitful in this week.
1: Amen.
0: I prophesy, I decree, and I declare to you, sir, you are going to be fruitful.
1: Amen.
0: Now, what can send you Luke chapter 5. Luke chapter 5, I'm just if verse number 1. I'll say, and it came to pass that as the people pressed upon him to hear the word of God, he stood by the lake of Genesaret. I'll say, any padomno etre no so se wo pese wo tie wo nyankopon asem. Adia ba ko penis oni pati ebeti mi aboa no one e onyame asem
1: onyame asem
0: anytime bia oni pa prince obetie nyame asem bia no na chese oni pa pese o pre no ye ye oni pa pese o pre no di ye oni pa pese o pre no nya nkwaje oni pa pese o pre no nya yarsa ba so o man ne prince wo tie wo nyankopon ayeden asem ozabo emo 330 no bia so no the radio to new fm because o pese o tese apostle bisakosu kenyame asem. By four, no be asor, none radio daho. Yeah, make a note, yes. By five, no be asor, none radio daho. All because of a person or two in Yamia Semua at the Chiano or Debe Bobra. Ne said the Tibira de Birata, who Yami was somewhere what this man will pay. But I said, the people pressed him just to hear the word of the Lord. I feel no one, your baby, and you
1: know.
0: That's what he has on your baby, and you know. On your autotune, and you know, baby, and you know. And sure be on. And we could deny or chin hokakra or say, no, who no say, I could do me no say a sissy or tadier no. And saw two ships standing by the lake, but the fishermen were gone out of them and were washing their nets. Oh, say, I could do me no sissy. Na fishermen no every more or more a horror or more net. Now, in Tias, my Rade, Christo Yesu, aye, and in your kind, I say, and he entered into one of the ships, which was Simon's, Halabasaya, and pray him that he will thrust out the little from the land. And he sat down and taught the people out of the ship. I say, now, Oko Duono Bakua, aye, Simon, dear. Musre no se onkin free efem kakra na otna asie no ofrikudu no mu kyerekyere enkofukuo no ozabo. Jesus needed to speak the word to the people.
1: My God,
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0: 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miracle in their lives asabo se wan tie nyame asem one day kura mama en si we you ye won krofo bi ho aso nyame asem o ba ah na o yi ni ti na o si na so ye won obi timi kwa asore dem o ti asore dem na 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
1: Davida
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1: for sure
0: anybody who reads the word of God, anybody who listens to the word of God, anybody who obeys the word of God, biara or ye fruitful or dorsal, or who nyamin shira, or who won yam kupon, any monyam. Now, verse 4 say, when he had left speaking, he said unto Simon, this is where the message is, launch out into the deep and let down your net for a draught. 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
1: amen
0: ti awrade asem you are going back the same place but you never come back the same
1: amen
0: Obesa so akọ adwuma no mu. 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
1: Amen.
0: Baabi a wo kọ ya wanya hwe no. You will go back to the same place. But when you are coming back it's going to be a different thing.
1: Amen.
0: Wo say wasem ninti.
1: Wasem ninti.
0: Wasem ninti. Megu asew no. Wo say na wo ye sa no. wo buma empata pi ah na wona sew no retete babu sabra wa ye sadie no wo ji asem no diye na wo san su gu asew no biem no wo buma fish bebre to the stand say na net nimpo etete hallelujah
1: amen
0: net no a enya hwea na wo mu huhuru mu abobbo ediagu baabi apom baabi akoda no
1: my god
0: afraid the net no agada many fish to the stand say fish nimpo etete can I prophesy to somebody
1: professor,
0: under the sound of my voice minim empty accounts ekutao but dear minim say there's going to be a time which begins from today bank kura wo sika guno say we your dream say ko yisika na ho ya bank be collapse because you are going to be the major shareholder tie me pa there's going to be a season awon eya wo say adie ba ko no na e ba be kura no you are going to have more and abundance perhaps wo buma mpata wo buma professional to the stance of the net nimpo eya tete me nim de wo hwehwa unyanya wan kura but dem nim no say if you are going to obey the word of God that I'm preaching to you this very morning now obey God that many
1: who
0: beg God that many? And be a maker say, who need
1: my
0: destiny help of Bakokra? Who need bluff for Bakokra? But the Mnimni say,
1: my
0: if
1: God.
0: Thou shalt obey the word of God,
1: yes,
0: you are going to have many
1: Amen.
0: Destiny helpers. Baby TM or baby TM, Wakwa, what you been fiam, you know me and send yours over. Onyanya bofra bakokra. Baso betia radia sema eba and net day anopeya. Oh my goodness, there's going to be a time. Oh, who do you money? Do you want your own friend? Because there will be many. There will be many. There will be many. There will be many. There will be many. There will be many. Our week of fruitfulness. I fed you, Peter, when your fish. The whole night, you know. Nenet, you know. Etete. 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Etete. 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Etete. I say, and they backing onto their partners. I say, now when yam one fair 4 hour walk or duo, bakunumu, se wombra, now womeso womu, now bye. Now was say, I could do me no mama. 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
1: my god
0: Oto pa men kase mu enchire obi onyame betimi echire woni pa bi ho ama na boso enipa be kase eye duro na eso na enye duro
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0: 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So, what the critters bed your audio at the critter view of why or so for would name new refuge crampus a yanadia. Ain't it drive a bass is a man was in a just a over sumari car bay a car number bay just a and son and inquire not just a papa and power driver back on you. The man was so blessed to the sense, say a japadia friend and a muddy wawubibri would miss you a gave you a crown or. Or copenos, eh, da, Obani Mew. Was the old mamma in a wine? This will be so, mammy, dean, chamber, be your mamma, just as a. He had everything in abundance.
1: My God.
0: He had everything in abundance. Saint Shana and Opey, me sleep yama would nipper be said, on yamin febimount.
1: Amen.
0: On yamin febimount.
1: Amen.
0: And you also have a young share scenario. The message in a say, now when Yame Peso can assemble, he wanted to preach the news.
1: Okay.
0: But now when you are baby in kasam, sometimes you can have the message, but where to preach or deliver the message is the problem.
1: For sure.
0: You might nyame betimi no kasa, but the platform na sam no we be deliver no might be a problem. So Jesus was lacking the platform. But God be the glory. Simon Peter provided the platform for Jesus.
1: Amen.
0: Koduono. Ebe ye platform na with Gina Asuya de Ekenya Miasa.
1: Okay.
0: Peter supported Jesus' ministry with the boat. With the boat. After the support, I would me preach ya semi we yeno. Obuse Peter say, what do you need? Was ya ye juma na jumuninina? Yenyawe. El sofo e tot de bines wo nipa bi boa ma nyame asem etimi kwa akirikiri a onyame so ba back e be chire nipa no.
1: Okay.
0: Dia make not yes here.
1: Yes baba.
0: Asofo dia make not yes here. Ye jina ha ye kenyame asem yi, it is not for free. Dear Fontias, it is not meant for free. Ye mprichi wa hasa empu me na ye say tia me can never, but e ye na ye say tia radio ne ka. Onya mesi ya mekancha ne masa obema wo ma dore.
1: My God.
0: Ozo message be ye deliver have be aramafo nya ho dance here. Every message we amafo timi na me wura fi. 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O frame of phone so na se oka I might not be able to recollect all. Do ye audio now they send. Ozo asem be red be ba he biara. Amafo nya dance here.
1: Amen.
0: Yeah. 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A man for a dance ye beka. 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
0: 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They couldn't preach it out.
1: Okay.
0: When you will be a man, one woo, or chef. 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
1: Jesus
0: so they make not here
1: yes papa
0: this is the place it just o kenya mesem this is a place it just a support
1: Jesus
0: me etime to aso akasem na onyame so a chirawo amane busu by Friday as I see piaka by Friday I could have power just say me say money this week so for make an mother because you can't boabo no nuru baby ya ano pay why na e be support
1: Jesus
0: the obo support no so for ewade be mane mo ho mo ho
1: amen
0: Jesus Christ na ko betime command ya mabot aba ma ojima kasa wo nenso he needed it from man sometimes God needs it from man so that he can bless a man
1: for sure
0: everybody shout no ma ano po obi nim obi mua nyamedjuma my friend tell radio car 200 cities 200 Ghana cities me peni pa 5 mama me radin kawa kuma ne boa wate wo so betime aboa 100 cities any pa 10 200 cities any pa 5 100 cities any pa 10 50 Ghana cities any pa 20 20 cities 10 cities boa o boa me bo odin aka de wo so aboa onyame nyira number
1: 0535972966
0: You are believing God say wade ma me so me nore
1: Jesus
0: met me adore ya me bua wadwuma bi say me bua wadwuma wade ma me nore e wo ma ware yim e wo dwuma me yim me sika sem ma wo mu e wade ma me nore number 0535972966 Papa we nyame shira no wate. Every day he will contribute. 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Mm. Every day. 053 597 2966 Richard Adomako 50 cities Mr. Richard nyame shira. 053 597 2966 0539 2966 0533 597 2966
1: Amen.
0: Gladys Fumi, also 20 Ghana, Nyami Shrao, 053 597 2966 She is supporting the gospel.
1: Yes,
0: a Muslim supporting the gospel. Na senya mishra noa. 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But one of ye Christophone mumudie. 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God bless you. 053 597 2966
1: Justin
0: Dunyo, also 10 Ghana, Osafo, somebody can help 200 Ghana cedis. 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How can you say you are not going?
1: You can't.
0: So for them, can you move down?
1: We move down.
0: You cannot, but you are going. Wana was support. 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
1: Amen.
0: A week of fruitfulness. 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
0: Maintain isa keke. 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
0: So we pebribi nese unsanyan kebribiya. 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
1: Yes, Lord.
0: Dear, make any muda ho. A be a hoa, try this thing. 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Fao dia wo a support.
1: My God.
0: Neve. So when ya mean shower nemoa. 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
1: Jesus.
0: Dear Favida, 21 Ghana. 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Number 053.
1: 053 597 2966
0: Edini Abismakoso. Edini Abismakoso. There was support 200 Ghana. But oh yeah. Na osoro e ma wondore. Said you waka wona semu. There was support 100 Ghana. Me pato ye. Na osoro e ma wondore. Said you waka e wona semu. There was support 50. There was support 20. There kawa kuma wodi support. Ye. Na osoro e ma wondore.
1: 053 597 2966
0: Albert Mensa Kwaku Boateng. Was Papa 50 Ghana. Nyame Shirao, Albert. God bless you so much for supporting this radio program. God bless you. God bless you. God bless you. Apostle, my sister Apostle. Nyame Shirao, Dr. Marvelin. God bless you. Yeah. Yeah. Number
1: 053 597 2966
0: 053 597 2966 Francis Kasengo, 10 Ghana, Nyami Unshaupa, Emfa, Emame. God bless you, Mano Yaw, say 10 Ghana, Nyami shall rejoice, Yevu 10 Ghana, Nyami Unshaup. 053 597 2966 patient charity charity for sure A few people. And these few people non so enu nya me hwe no de achira wo. So was it many are called but few are chosen. Many are listening but few want to support, and yes, these few are almost support. No, onyame be ma omo ye fruitful.
1: Amen.
0: Ye woni pani bi oho house of otie, but oni bi. Are you getting what I'm trying to say?
1: Yes,
0: oni bi, but what empire teachere? Sani panu onyame be shiram. Ye wo de wono so wo bi, but why not you say on support? Ye wo sanko fono so so. Any wo de ono so for de aka ne ho nyina, and wo de support. Oh, already. Free my common bomb, Paya Mawani Pabia or Dawasam. Now, what in the tech or none a simple as support to a Jumano pay in our dream? Ever the man and also Manning any power bed dore, Manning any pie rade, obey your dodo, and when a Jumam obey your dodo. Now worry him obey your dodo. Nisika sim obey your dodo. Ever the acquaintum obey your dodo. The person will be so much fruitful to the extent, say, people will wonder how come a day and a way a ye yisa. Ever the TMM pie boy. TMM pie boy. TMM pie boy. Well, Jesus Christo. A demo. Would you dear say amen?
1: Amen.
0: Dorothy Amwa was 100 Ghana. Dorothy Namishra. Kwame Asante, 15 Ghana, Baba Namishra. Teresa Kodjoti, 8 Ghana, Namishra. 0533 0533 0533 0533 0533 0533 0533 0533 0533 0533 0533 0533 0533 0533 0533 0533 0533 0533 0533 0533 0533 0533 0533 0533 0533 0533 0533 0533 0533 0533 0533 0533 0533 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0533 0533 0533 0533 0533 0533 0533 0533 0533 0533 0533 0533 0533 0533 0533 made the Nisaka Wakuma, we dear cancer obey, and the Lord will surely make you fruitful. Only baby Timia or ton cement, you sell cement, you sell cement, and near my ye dean to say, I did to my ye dean to the stain, say, would you want to hear see? But the Lord God is about to open a way unto you. A punubi be a dear mom, and what did to him? Yeah. So when you are here, to make an ebi what? Aye. Support to your marriage, maybe. Support to be. Support to be. Support to be. Now you team friend share radio program a canon this week. Yeah. There is a lady you are. You listen to me. Oh, team me. A war. A war. When you insane, and I say ye. If you do, you insane no maybe. I call your hospital here and there. I drew to now call her, now see her, now bar. Meaning about a moon young woman. Just be obedient person. Na yes, sir, direction will be. Obey to me 100 cities, but your wife. Yeah. Samo Dochi, 21 cities on your Mishrao. Joseph Nyako Dankwa, 10 cities on your Mishrao. Divine second 10 cities, God bless you. 053 597 2966 Fred Esie Duabwaje 20 Ghana. Peter gave his all and he was full in abundance. He became so fruitful, and out of his fruitfulness, Yesu friend, I'll make you fishers of men. I'll make you fishers of men. When you support the work of God, there is another position. But until you support his ministry or the kingdom. 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
1: Sentimental more answer and you know a cane. Na and what day and I do the sumo and I simple and you really echo and I do famo a hormono and now a man yet ya yesa a car and you say a year car ya a year Mr. Bushi Olanda and I feel so a year Benz Sprinter EB. One year at the Womuti Akudi and Punimpu ya chess and no aqua year aquencia. Na isi oh rather iron and steel company ya chess and no el Kumase Accra Highway no as well. Na a man yet ya in central form near. Amania, Udum Jedmakuo, and a posi, a Dwakono, Nenkrabata, one a hair, a quanso cosecuse, a Jumadia and Samsuo, the France Motor Transport and Traffic Department of Ghana Police Service, MTTD, one a de 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
5: I think the government is getting its priorities wrong. The government seem to be focusing on the gold and they are rather encouraging galamsey. They think that it is through the gold purchase arrangement, this gold board thing, that they will stabilize the city and manage the economy. But that is not it. An economy that does not produce cannot sustain growth. They virtually abandoned agriculture. Where is Dr. Mr. Eriko Poku?
3: Onyefe,
5: I have not heard him any day since he became a Greek minister addressing concerns of farmers. So it appears for NDC, agriculture is not part of their policy. Nothing to transform agriculture, nothing to incentivize agriculture, nothing to increase production and to help the ordinary farmer. We, the minority, are doing our own research through this data we are collecting. We don't want to blow hot air, like I said. We want to be a minority of substance. It's not about numbers. If you want to enrich governance, it is your depth of knowledge that matter. It's not the numbers. And that is what we seek to achieve.
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3: 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Account and also you training one more on the how they will use the cocoa knowledge information system, which is caucus. How they can use that. Creating now a cocoa no. So no in when him dia obit me a book cocoa no home buying manaso. Now sans so at me a dinner or show name sooner and turn sometimes na no. 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
10: we also have this technology where some geomatic engineers led by Professor Cynthia Board, they use satellite imagery to capture the quality of water in our rivers. And they have been able to do that to check the quality of water in many rivers in small-scale mining communities. Coupled to that, in the Minerals Engineering Department, they are also taking samples from these same rivers and calculating how they can purify it. I want to say and put it on record that UMAT has the technology and the know-how to clear all the polluted rivers in Ghana if given the opportunity.
0: You might for normal say one year and ya and fidye and ya be for quan soon in Mudia Sron Kwa. Say your mom more a quenyan say one more henna in suna a pick a picana and ni onum cran nomino. 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Professor Richard. 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
11: surface of the river do improve but I think that with time it will be okay and there's some quite improvement in the integrity of the river. I am with the opinion that now that NIPO has established their location at Enemble, working together with the original security
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11: will be restored to normalcy. There will be much more improvement.
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word that caused the little shepherd boy right from the bush to be crowned king. 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

95.1 Tuesday morning, the 12th day of the month of May 2026, the year of our Lord. Atum Ninti Yaba, Kano Pasi Nenina Kano, Kedi Ampong.

pay, Obin and Chad and Munyam. 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Osahine Ayabia. Adiagina Sutumfo. Tell you, Raddy.

The NBA playoffs are underway, and now you can trade every game on Kalshi. You can also trade on who wins each series, the conference finals, and the championship. San Antonio is currently trading at 19% to win it all, meaning a $100 trade pays out over $500 if they take the title. On Kalshi, you're trading against other people in a live market. No house, no odds makers. And as odds move, you can buy in or out anytime throughout the postseason. For a limited time, download the Kalshi app and use code PASS to get $10 when you trade $10. K-A-L-S-H-I. Kalshi. Trade on anything. Yeah.

0: Obache.
1: Opinion, happy afternoon.
0: Yes, sir. Yeah, at the same.
2: Tale,
1: some who say the content about also
0: what to hit, you know,
1: that place. I don't know how to hit.
0: What to hit, same I catch them.
2: Hey,
0: Kwame,
2: I don't know who Pao.
0: Sir, a Jumaya, yeah, sir, we are political animal.

0: 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Politicians, you know, women behave differently. The same
1: thing.
2: Script in your pen.
0: For the cables here, the same template. And one on the
2: end. Script in
0: na. 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
1: Abem. Okay.
0: But in the absence of that, difference be anse da animo.
1: Okay.
0: Aya na omu yenise ni nina aye settings.
2: Omu nye difference. Omu nye
0: difference. Omu
2: 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Omu nye aye pe.
0: Difference be ane. Difference be ane.
3: 95.1.
0: Na. Sir, you timid na o my gun emu. Ah, kwame. You timid na Ghana how? Eka say you 251 million Ghana cities. E di ama woyomi. Right? E di woyomi twanwom.
2: Woyomi.
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1: E say e obusu anwom no to. E to ni ye pa.
0: E ba na woyomi woyomi.
2: E ba na woyomi as one so me kai pa.
1: Gangan to wonchini.
2: English comprehension exam, GSS 2.
1: Oh, okay.
2: I'm sorry for the girl of you. Gagantuan.
0: Why? Say a timidity, what you mean? A year, Juma will chrome her. Now you're about 8 years. What you mean? Yamuhua.
1: Dabby.
0: Anna, Pamina.
1: What you mean? What you
0: mean? What you mean?
1: And before now, I could hear. Let's go on so one way.
0: Yes. Yes, you know, Akoya Stadium, a renovation, and we inflated figures, and the Sikano crowd on the TI, and I want a man that see your GSK. Uncle Siaga, Uncle Babia,
1: Uncle Babia,
0: and no Maba crowd, who I will quote you about Wyoming. Right?
1: Uncle Babia, I forget it.
2: Ibiani,
0: and I a baby, and yes, you opuni. Opuni opuni opuni cocoa board, fertilizer, opuni cocoa board, contract, opuni opuni.
2: And also
0: 8 years from Ecosystem.
1: Sram.
2: Ecosystem only prosecute. You know, sounds so saglam in Sumu.
0: Saglami. Affordable housing projects. And your inflated figures. Collins down, though.
1: And also Sram.
2: And also Cosin only prosecute.
0: Uncle
2: Baby. And it sounds so come now to phone Sumu.
0: Come now to four. On the crowd, then there's then your popular, sir. I'm talking about the popular ones. Hey, Eddie has a great.
2: There was so much. Now go in only prosecute.
0: This is our growth.
1: If you are not a fan, and then
0: you bless you soon, so
1: I share with my yes, you sit in every half a mile. Today, if you had in half a mile,
2: I don't know if you move over.
0: Why, you bless you, so I
1: guess I will
0: share with my yes, you are bad.
1: If you are not a
0: part, I've been read down so bad.
1: If
0: you had done it.
1: If you're not you, I know you can't. I know the rest of the day.
2: We can read that. I mean, when Wednesday, when we came on Friday, yeah, Wednesday, and you mean you.
0: Why?
1: As I say,
0: Befa, near we,
1: Hey,
0: system, I'm more pretty. I know what you.
1: Why?
0: System, I know what
1: you. Enkoye,
0: system, we, I know what you. 5.1.
1: Enkoye,
2: Si.
1: Oh,
0: na yetimua ni esi. Oh, gidi na buy fufu. Oh, mu amu fa vi eti ni na mu famra. Edu baby cry ni esi. Oh, President Mahama. Cry before be freezing. Or to two and now when you fear the ni fear ni ni polytank in
2: our polytank BSC next
0: year.
2: And Tina, you can't say president in 250
0: or
2: because our polytank
1: is going to be. But how do you put money? Neapolitan ka emu sese se
2: eh na say
0: and ye ye ni say ye ni say ye ni say ye ni say
2: o man it me can say for ho nze mu o ha wo ti a wo ti say eh na me na me we do ma ma bra wa bro gana for san no
0: why and ye ye ni say ye ni say ye ni say ye ni say and I baby baby
3: 5.1
0: eh and ye yes yo hanan otumi ton watch e bonu kura 1 million 1 million
1: yeah.
0: 1 million Ghana cedis hanan
1: nah.
0: What a buffer stock.
1: Yeah.
0: Buffer stock are your and Kaskabia and Shadan Hosa. Korea New and soon after be see a mile. Now the Hiada, a comba. Buffer stock let me as a plane, Yanni. I'm Yanya beard. Yes, you see where you are, you say, Tam.
1: To Tom Fiena, dear.
0: Yeah, Korea, Korea, and yes,
2: Attorney General, this country.
0: Charges here, dear.
1: Charges in the retro.
0: Hey, Wabi.
1: Charges in
0: Wabi. Wabi.
1: Wabi.
0: Wabi.
1: Is it? Hey, Hupa.
0: Yeah, we are near Kofacham. I won't to me. And I won't to me. I won't to me. I won't to me. I won't to me. I won't to me. I won't to me. I won't to me. I won't to Kwame.
1: Egusua kokot.
2: Egusua kokot. Cases no court. Any negligence related cases. Our contract.
0: But the contract charges biya. Why you are
2: more contract?
0: Charges. I want to be jina who court in jina ano. Any charges? I border on environmental degradation.
2: On illegal mining. Nimi unu. The two charges in I about that.
0: Now you are any as you are bias is Kwame. A buying for frabba.
2: You're the old rabba.
0: As I say, man for ni huse. Bibi si wo my ni nan sachra. You been su ye den. Eba.
1: Eba.
0: And ye di keno for yato. Keno for yato. Keno for yato. Kwame. Sram.
2: Obika man on deadline.
0: And as I say, wo ye fugitive wo. Wo jani wo. Emrani pese ni ni di wo. Wanti mi wo.
1: Enko si aga.
0: Enye date ye say.
1: Enye 12 May.
0: 12 May. Obia anka kano for yata wasem. E wo my way mu biye mo. 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E wa at kano for yata.
1: Inisa adajire no.
2: This is a press conference na tiye niso.
1: Inisa adajire no.
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0: Kwame. 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Satawale o ni ediko e yi. Akwa yo free central region first e butrika
2: a butrika
0: ni
2: akwachi Lamborghini
0: kware
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1: optics no creating critics
0: but the job there the ground though kware
1: job no from optics ni ye there e wo chroma too much
2: o bi to fie ba ko ba ku 28
0: en
2: ko wi e ji e ko court charge
1: na na sa fie ba ko 28 na
2: any charge na
1: e dey dey abon na ba ko kure nim
0: hey
1: hu pa o kwame
0: kwame mo ye adwuma o
1: mo chire bi o
0: adwuma de mo ye
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3: 95.1.
1: Kansi fwe mu chirebi yo kroma mo. 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
0: Eh? Wari?
1: Hey, eh, hey, hupa wa kwame.
0: Who operating systems ankasa?
1: Oh, send the system nede. So, I will
0: look ya. Juma pa.
1: Wangasa. 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Semi kachira wa. Ani ene. Ye nisa kumono radio, so adaroma.
0: Play with the minds of the people and position yourself from far distance and nobody can envision the way.
2: Are you sure nobody can envision?
0: Oh, Kwame.
1: Oh, Nadia, no. If even if you envision, I don't know between my own.
0: The amount for the person, the amount for the person, I'm not saying, oh, they are catching
1: up. Oh, they are
2: catching up. Oh, movie there. Your experience with Juma Rimuka. When you start here, you will be a call. Enye omanmu we ya ne wona obi enkofo bi true book bi omose ejapade book
0: a
2: script ni
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0: wa me
1: kwame
2: enye kwala o you bet me that's not the matter book ever fa. I trust
0: that we now for
2: control basis ever fa. It makes it super pepper.
0: Why? Sometimes I imagine myself who say, eh? 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
2: and can be tia air
0: level hey kwame kwame
1: give it there
2: oxygen level
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0: maka bibi a kire wo
1: onipa
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0: edio na endra endra opasi e better ni e di abro chiri nkomo no right
1: oh yeah
2: Sam come on anya menya call super.
0: Ubenya. Because they say boys you know, omo ayo do some bejapa. Na omo akọ. Until you ask yourself say, omo ayo ni na emutina afunu wo mu. And our systems ni na emfa. And now what is it?
2: Until our boys ni kwa anya ayi kufa ayi fa.
0: As they say 60 years wo nyina akọ.
2: Ni ba ni ba. Ah, o go pension. O kwani documents won in say. So if no way am as
0: yes, I'm
2: great. Yeah, we should have chief patron. Chief patron. Yeah, we should chief patron. Say, the classmates from Dodo send a car Ghana.
1: I'm going to go. Ube wuntem.
0: Enti weno yebu oman anaase yehwe abusua, which is.
1: Yehwe abusua, masa obi enu obu man, obi enu obu man wa. Obi awe interest. Interest wa kwa na ka interest. Obi a.
0: The interest driven economy.
1: Obi a we interest. Sometimes you better na dey discuss issues, you say you discuss pa because enye asimesi interest inti no beja. Obi dwa lie. What you say? Ha. Ay interest. Inti no anya onyo man obi ebu obi embu man wa ewi ase any nine person interest
2: one of these days you be discuss na ya share the reason why corruption ewo o man mu ha the reason why ya ntimi nye bibia man nye ye o man mu one of these days you be discuss it na you discuss you no obi abeti ase se nyina ya ka ho
1: oh of course any there
2: ye nyina
1: and then correct obi a play role
2: ah yen nyina ayeka ho
1: obi a so fie busuam
0: Machiavellian tactics
2: na making obi a fie busu yen nyama appointment na
1: in the incident anka o covert na ahemfo
3: 95.1
1: e krom honum
0: e wo mbe ma moral support me mo anu nsi kra moral support
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2: wunya ni appointment
1: wunya ni appointment ha o
2: wo fa be fro
0: expectations o
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0: kai wunji
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0: but last week let me be some question bi say kware ye di jume di she unsa say di dom wani mu a na ye di sika kakra mam say fa ye ne ma di dom 5.1 mam fo no di omope right what is all wrong say obeye de obi a be benefit so that un sori adopa mo bi megina opuna no se o the trim no osusu se ni bi bi ya be di o enti no won ne source of survival
1: yeah of course
0: o wo bi o ni bi o ho na obe den obeba why don't you provide for the person so question here say ye ma o sika se fa construct roads why don't you construct the roads right ye ma sika se o ye create models a ebe ma sustainable jobs kwame why na wasori anopeya owo adwuma ye right
1: onye adwuma
0: ah okwa adwuma it is expected say say nipa ne ko ye adwuma na obe sorry say na de menkwa
1: adwuma
0: adwuma amenye no de me pese me ye nyina ne say me ko gire gina hotels any ministries gate no na minister apia mama ne fans honorable
1: we are na magic card.
0: Honorable, I brought so a 1,000 Ghana.
1: No, they
0: are the amount and sand work of you. Why not there? What drinks are there?
1: Dabby, Obi, no, what drinks are there? Adi Obi, are you extremely lazy?
0: Ah, well, no, I didn't say.
1: Oh, yeah, the day you're not yet. Aha. But any puno, thank of no.
0: But
1: Omusa, Omucha Dendoso.
0: And yet, do one soon a man for an epil.
1: Dabby, Bibiki to a bill.
0: Man for an is odia, see a 2,000. From 2008, yeah, you mama.
1: Now the Twitter naka, oh, they
0: are fire. And some Hunu Benkuana Mobudia,
1: and
0: you do your yammer here, dear.
1: On the Panisaka, I said, Ukraine, oh, you're on the open 5.1. I didn't name him. Also, say maybe Panisaka.
0: And no other corruption, no.
1: And your corruption,
0: no one and one,
2: and another weapons in
1: your chrono.
0: Yes, I
1: will be a more chrono. I don't
2: know. Is it a bell much
1: rather than a
0: two? I buy a juma, eh? Yedidim.
1: I say, would you do home?
0: Eh, Kwame.
1: Would you do my best?
0: Yedidim.
1: Eh, that's out of the home.
0: Corruption, Ben and one and one.
1: I said, would you be a Udriaba.
0: One of one and one,
1: if Kwame, would you be a bet a chepans and a woo? But I saw you try home. Na wi hu se na be from abafa hu na be enyi ye eten ye e be na ye mpeni fo no bi re no a
0: de o yam ahuhia
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0: eno je sey ehuhia de na wo yam na nya wo dia
1: dabi ehuhia de na wo ye no eye energy na de yo
0: kwa me ye o dia
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0: media to entertainment allowance nyina de mo
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0: 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Ye tu ya no. Ye discover as if I call ye juma. Was yo di oyama hunadiye no.
1: On me panisako.
0: I'm what to be da.
1: And say no cre. I no cre. What I wrong and no cre.
0: Ah?
1: Oye obi oye.
0: Minister ye ma V8. Ye tofu o ma. What ya buy bangalo? Munt ya rent. E won cry ha.
1: And then no cre.
0: Ye ma clothing allowance. Emma entertainment allowance. Who health insurance?
1: Emu kwaji aje belt allowance, belt.
0: Na we are see the oyama hade no on paper ni nsa kwa.
1: Enti
0: wo ma contract anu akoje kickback wo akiri. Enti nipa na so ya aswata. The great. I say so the year kwa won ye ni sa.
1: Enti
0: so the oyama hade no on paper ni nsa kwa.
1: Eh unya me.
0: Krono bonku a.
1: Unya me. There isn't there so ho panza kwa.
2: Se. Genzi for na modify be no.
1: Eh, this is mom say.
2: Mom say ni oyen koko no nko written up. Ah, ni oyen koko no nko written up.
0: Eh, di ase ukure.
2: Genzi version of
1: the.
0: Hey, Eddie, oh, Gary.
1: Oh, Gary, Eddie,
0: Eddie, but Ebefa.
1: Oh, Naye.
0: Ebefa. I feel you.
1: And you had your interest in airdrop you.
0: Ain't he?
1: Interest in drop you. See, why is Ebefa there?
0: All of a sudden, Akwani and Indy acquire so real. Eh? Akwai. All of a sudden, and Indy acquire so
2: real.
0: Methodist, I saw them. Ebenezer Society. St. John's Society. And here, Nina, and at you, or Bakra, not at next.
1: And they,
0: eh? A bison, sir, yeah, you
1: may see you.
0: Oh, Harvest Committee Chairman, I feel you know about the
1: echo and American. Yeah,
2: so far, I have a comment. In so far, I have a comment teacher, Okofes Canoe.
1: Okofes Canoe.
0: One more band in Biomsas, yeah. One more band, no matter a brass bunny. Eh?
1: A mutual instrument come out.
2: No, side drums, mielu.
0: Side drums, mielu. So I don't discuss. No, I tell no, the idea. No, the abba.
1: No, the abba.
0: What shas here? Oh, for you, boy, the may 5,000, may 10,000. No, the build, because I don't know. Hey, the test of the people's confidence. They say they will be honorable court tonight.
2: They say they are more than honorable. They say they are
1: more than honorable. They say they are more than honorable. They say they are omo sinya mi
2: se na no me cheo adanse bia obi be di
1: yes me kai pa
2: ah adanse na me ma mu se
0: wale essence na brigade fo eyin twini ya wo mu boye no ano de essence o e trombo yi ni ne trumpet e wo to mienu mienu de ba na je se
1: to brand new
0: honorable show level
2: eh ya no the paint at room di abo
0: e no di abo
2: donated by
1: and to meanwhile the party ember ben mu ano o ba so dem o tie chiri o mi no
0: So your memory that born, not just a sad memory that for the
1: difference. Oh, maybe no memory.
0: Hey, crono boy. Why you the crono boy? You know, you run your mouth off.
1: And I'm Kwame.
0: I said you are who are you?
1: Only na nefi bao. Kwame. Obi biya ne yade ne kwa court. Obi biya se wa fa ya baisika. 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Odi nsa bo abain si kembiya. Okwa sorry.
2: I'm not need 2 years.
0: I said the other 2 years. Which year my motivation? No, I'm my quotations on giving. Anyhow, I will give you a back.
1: And those were spiritual.
2: I'm a check. I said tied to Muntianti and Yanko Pantu.
1: It's a Yanko correct. Meanwhile, Obi at chance or them would if you attack this. Oh, we
2: are saying, yeah, you are trying to question the source of our water. No more quoting. I mean, since you are a money period of four. What's the same? I want to ask you. And you're doing me, and I'm in some journey, mommy, or the poor.
0: Ever
2: for education is the key. You need to say, Safwan, what's a
0: lot of work? What's
2: a sound lock? No, they say you cross off 100 pounds.
0: It's your love. It's me. Hey, is it Galamse is the key to success? Politics is the key to success.
1: Oh, of course.
2: Open your mouth, if I'm a man, come on, bro.
0: Yeah, the man in common, but no, yeah, didn't come on. Edding, pa.
1: Man in common.
2: And you are the, Fabrana.
1: Then, yeah,
2: yeah, can kind you found this yet. Ah, for no brand.
1: Ah, okay.
2: Opening up your cubby, or you're very interested.
1: Very interested. Hey, opening.
0: Yes, come now before I don't come on the band. Ochina was in Asia.
1: Oh, okay.
0: Oh, yes.
1: Oh, good.
0: Ochina no. Senior High School Nkwalado Estate Wasino.
1: Oh, good.
0: Now, one more to me, Aperese, one more bit to me, I call when him near there.
2: Yes, auntie. After we almost starting them, girl, April.
0: Into your chinano.
2: 12 May.
0: 12 May. All right, English, the best shots your chin. Now, I feel at 12
2: May, but I time I may say, not maybe the dad, the girl. Maybe 24th April.
0: Okay. My young wish you are moon the best of
1: you. Yes.
0: Nah, Ura English are watching our moyen. And that those days, no more idea. Ura near your Kaya Moti.
2: He borrowed the newspaper. John borrowed the newspaper. London is the capital of Britain. And wow, Mamma, no, we be singing.
0: The same voice.
2: Oh, no, just
0: now, Ura English, I know, and no soon fast over anything.
2: Oh, anka so on faso, but say yasa san lock no ntin.
0: Me be say
2: yeah. Oh yeah, san key no ntin fanya he.
0: Cuz London is there.
2: London is the capital of Britain. He borrowed the newspaper.
0: He borrowed it.
2: John borrowed the newspaper.
0: They
2: are so great. Hey, English, I'm a guy say, mature of deck and some mature wasi. Mature of deck perform too.
0: Okay.
2: In Tina, English, I'm not my femoire kaka. Timeta, I'm mature, and I'm no admission.
0: Oh, okay.
2: I'm mature, and I'm admission, only go under that. into that time no. Now what's in your freestyle?
0: Oh, I see.
2: Oh, into that Jimmy Nipa. Into that with me since you are anywhere, you know, he borrowed Dennis Banadi. You see us America.
0: Those days, you know, I am a workman. So guy workman.
1: Workman.
0: I workman. Now they are ship no uti any idea.
4: Maybe and the moment they need different.
0: As I oh no, I'm a two workman.
1: I don't know. Hey, the cassette in the shim. Cassette in the shim.
3: What bottom? 95.1. We
1: me also. This is we need to start here. But as a sound number.
2: Yeah. You don't mean to say I'm off on your man power. Any any.
0: Only workman. Workman.
2: I'm off on your man power.
1: Workman. We say show us umpa. I did jigu.
0: We are crack as a crack on it.
1: That be better than you. We be able to manage it.
2: iPod.
0: iPod. MP3.
1: Okay. iPod.
2: iPod. MP3.
1: Advance.
4: Any advance. Walkman. The other.
0: Every day, be I bet you idea about why on Tinder. Why?
2: See. Zani man, I'm a master lock no. Zani man, I'm a master lock. You cross a fire. You cross a fire. Education is the key. You cross a fire. So lock master son.
0: Lock man. I'm talking lock man. I just say,
1: Lock man. Robo. One egg guy.
0: Kwame, you need money in common. Now, money there. One more than some batching by more. One can watch about big.
1: Yes. Auntie. Kwame, okay, I'm living now. Bill be called out parliament and they say value for money
0: bill. Yes, so you're passing,
1: and they know you're passing.
0: Yes,
1: na Jolumbano ewo omo concerns kakra.
0: Okay,
1: omo concerns and omo reason is that value for money act yes is yabe and need the PPA no.
0: Okay.
1: Difference pa womb pa ne saying.
0: Okay.
1: And omujumedie no.
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1: It is saying emu te say na mso san ko moya mudama media. Me wo a speaker on the dear
4: committee member sir.
1: Emrenim ni. Committee member. Come your being. When it come to data. On our head, he be pulling all those details, no.
0: Ediaba.
1: Na, ya doso mu. So we be able to understand. Amu two no. Amu juma power. Amu ye. Amu baye pa ane saying.
0: Okay.
4: My young fa value for money bill no.
1: Mm-hmm.
4: Say act value for act, money act.
0: Yes. The president assign.
4: Yeah. Assign.
1: Yeah.
4: Young share. Okay. So the main purpose of the act near say. It is designed to address chronic inefficiencies in Ghana's public financial management.
0: Mm-hmm.
4: And key things obey say one, it's supposed to combat overpricing of
0: so contracts. Before I bet question, let's establish this. Emrebia ye pasia ye were the friend of the object.
1: Mm-hmm.
0: Right?
1: Mm-hmm.
0: And the object ni ye but tientia ye this am rani ye de eba. A juma poti SS Sam ran the bed, ABD, right?
1: Mm-hmm.
0: And then she say, Bia, a war system, ni mwa, Ebia, yes, you say, and what could he assess a seer this sa, embra chrono eba,
1: a deba.
0: Now it's me a handle. I mean, some of those issues are a war system, ni American writers, yeah. And T, Ubiyan and Claire, Kwame, your Public Procurement Act,
1: yeah.
0: Ah, Procurement Act, and I say, and ona abain adwuma ekua hodo ni nyina o koto niema o awode contract right ni nyina no eho nhyehyeye kwan sese wo fa so awode contract ni madwuma ekuo bi ansa na 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wo the freno the Public Financial Management Act. Right? And the Public Financial Management Act, no, indicate ma the ministries, the agencies, any the department ahodo akanyina.
1: Okay.
0: Aban air allocate skama wa. 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And she say ye wo sika no ho, right? And ye ma bi a wuntimi fa sika ne nyeden. right? Even with the finance ministry, certain spending are owned to me and enye. Okay? And tini nyida the Public Financial Management Act, you know, and so edi eho enkomo.
1: Okay.
0: Kwame, yen ko the, your friend is a Value for Money Act, you know.
4: Yes.
0: Yen mo eno no tell, na yen tiye no fio within a few minutes.
4: Yeah, be comparative analysis, you know, yeah, be boy no not so quick. So, it's supposed to combat overpricing, meaning, say, some common practices are very common in terms of public contracts, no. Say you inflated contract prices and I don't know. Almost say
0: at the end you 2 CD.
1: Ten CD.
0: Yes. At the end obey to me the 10 CD yeah. And so ba or say 100,000 Ghana cedis.
1: Number 2 million.
0: Wouldn't say BSC.
1: Oh yeah.
0: ABS in the previous government.
1: Ama
0: yegu ya ni mwa se
1: papa. Yeah baby.
0: Eh kwame. Gua yegu ya ni mwa se no. So my no and yeah easy.
1: Bebre,
0: yegu ya ni mu ase papa.
4: Nsena nsena.
0: Na san komo no.
4: World Bank contract. Yeah.
0: Yes, yeah. Yes, yeah. Ye ni san komo no.
4: Yes, sir.
0: Meti se enkrofo akotwa. Ayi 95.1. Enkwala Nkwala Hospital yo musisi dansu me ye ye didi. Mase ya se dan ye nka ho ase.
4: Me hu se Aweku construction for no so
0: air responde.
4: Ayi notice of ayi ama Ministry of Health say omo retracting omo apologizing enya no kwa. Enya sa omo de omo court. But I've also seen it. A document that is a purported letter from World Bank.
1: The World Bank, yeah.
0: Ah, World Bank. Explain it, sir. Contract, you know. Eh? Ah, yeah, the more inflated figures, sir.
4: It be up to 11 times.
0: Eh?
4: 11 times.
0: It be a woko, a jum, okoto, cement. Cement, 100 cedis, sir. Kwame, om to me the cement back on a 1,000 cedis. Okoto, iron rods. Eh? Iron rods, it be a back on. Hey, 150 cedis. Obeba no say iron rod back 1,500 cedis.
1: And no na dia are sometimes they on one. Are they on one say they are able to also raise invoice and get receipt to suit it.
4: Ah, since them can say enyem benyefo ye nyina ye ka ho.
1: They raise invoice and receipt to suit it.
4: Nipa no. Eh, say nipa na etime taxpayer.
1: Yes.
4: And shop ni ene dia.
1: Yeah.
4: Until or no, and necessary home.
1: Obe raise BBA, actual BBA man.
4: Obe nya receipt, man.
1: Obe nya receipt.
0: Okay. Quite a
4: so, yes, so to improve accountability, the key provisions of the law, no one is Ombe set up mandatory office. So those set up the Value for Money office, where all contracts and single source procurements must now be reviewed by the Value for Money office to receive a mandatory Value for Money certificate. And say, Ebefa office, so now Ombe issue certificates called the Value for Money certificate. Nti omo issue sa certificate na and I'll be to me a proceed the aye or contractor dey ma won ho adwuma and we ho the provisions no so say the Value for Money office no operate autonomously and also ho nom the office would then be empowered to monitor compliance across all government entities na say ombe empower office say na be ya obi make sure say compliance issues and konkoye and also to ensure that standardized pricing, standardized pricing for similar goods and services across all government agents. Now, say, see, the contract, ma Kwame Jan, near the contract, ma Mr. Speaker, Kwame Jan, Ekoto cement, no, say, Kwame Jan cement, no, turn near 100 cities, sir.
1: Same as Speaker,
4: the speaker no, so no, cement, or better, near
1: 100 cities. The same 100 cities, now.
4: Speaker, the 200 bar, yes, so, into no, and no, and there, the object. Implementation time, as near, say, from now, I assign it and build into an act. Ekopim November, and there. Ombe constitute office no normal nomination of leadership ne assembly of the 10 car team by now to November na by January 2027 na office na fully operational
3: 95.1
4: until January be remedy na Value for Money office no na omo operate fully and yeah until honom no na yeah ba be comparative analysis say Value for Money bill any public procurement Value for Money act now any public procurement act Any for Money office, any public procurement authority.
0: Difference
4: between the
1: home. Yeah.
4: At the end, MMA public procurement authority, any effective. At the end, Tina, you so say, Sadi and I bet me effective Value for Money office. And only a barber training is here until opinion from again. Finance.
0: Okay. Kwame, you have a bed no soon near the home come on now. And only here, Brem more.
1: Yeah, sure.
0: Right? Now, yet the home come on, analyze it. The award canning in us, you just, I mean, conflating roles, two institutions, no, every player clearly, no, will fashion it up. But, my Sunday, my dear, this is here.
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1: Asemi ya papa yi ken. Ya tena head san komo yo.
0: Eh, sabe ga Jones eh.
4: Wasani ana. Another one.
0: Eh, masmi enu na ama mo.
1: FDA for there no.
0: FDA for there.
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0: I send the FDA for there no.
1: But if something has been banned in 1999. Why are we getting to know it now from them?
0: As a public education, or for Yahoo's a more in so Yahoo's a more repent
1: because if
4: Momo Sume at you at the choir banner,
1: stay away from Techie Tail
4: into bracket
1: trophy. It's been banned in Ghana since 1999.
0: Food and Drugs Authority for say
1: due to its high fat content.
0: More
1: it possesses trophy, no? A serious health risk.
0: Ori trophy.
1: Food and Drugs Authority. I'm a bit disappointed in them.
0: E wo kwan be so. Enre ya no mo ka o. Enre ya no publish here.
4: So enu dey me aware say fit dey dey nyina ya bani because mate me akola nyina na mate si ya bani.
1: May you a bit disappointed because Food and Drugs Authority, their authority on their own. Kwame Mamibi so say abain eye budget ha omunyebi.
0: Of course.
1: Omunyebi. Food and Drugs Authority, I believe that omo ewo corporate department, right? Mm-hmm. Okay. Within omo corporate department, and I believe omo PR mebwa. Okay, and you know, it is whose duty to educate the public on your enyama woye from your agency. Eh, what duty, you know? Kwame,
0: I saw your omo duty.
1: Ha, and add the inti.
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1: And according to mono trophy, ya ban trophy from 1999. Yo, Kwame.
0: Our system, the Mopao.
1: Yes. From 1999, Yabani. Education, Bena, Food and Drugs Authority, Oma Shada, I am back. Education, Ben. And Yaman and Yama Ben, Omo, Emma, Editor, Mam for from buying Adiana Mabani from 1999. See, now that you are telling us this, Sisiana, some information now, all the mind is Siano. All the mind because of what?
0: Because I'm very rampant. So, Bon say, Mugus.
1: Oh, I didn't want banning from 1999. Obani Adiano.
0: Think I said a bus system, them crowd.
1: Any question say bus system, Nimuntu, what are you doing? Don't you have a tax force? Kwame? Adia, ya banning. If you was here, I do my banning. Nasa Adiano was system, Nimu. Nasa man for the bar. Nisisiya, oh, catch him and say, I didn't ban you and won't go turn away. Then why are you also allowing you to come to the system? Because, Kwame, say, Namwe, say, a habo and yedi free bar. Your free be refer container, a fridge, and omdugumba. A bedu honoma. See, ye be a container and say, ye examination, el habo honoma. Oh, FDA for Mujinahu. Or standard authority for Mujina to making sure that any man what could to our paper and so say ABCD way, you know, health wise, you know, ever they will check.
0: Okay.
1: Omo ba check FDA for check it now, Habo, before and Namu BP in your books. What ban it?
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1: Ain't in a dear, my ban, you know, a sit there and they be rape or my nimu. I am part of the gatekeepers, they ensure that. And I'm not to tuye biya, bibiya documentation biya no. Kahu, because I'm a gatekeeper. Na ma share my dena be grim. Na years later, my baba catch you BMC adena ma ban into memory. As a gatekeeper, also share my dena be grim biya. No, I be catch them meet my moon is a dear way, my ban into memory. Kwame, what are you doing to yourselves?
0: Killing ourselves?
1: Eh, Kwame?
0: You kun ya hun. And the trophy and Crawford, we know, FDA said you're banned from our system as far back as 1999.
1: Yes.
0: And you're banned. Enti no man we yesa anwa no a wo mu no do so do na e wo a lot of a year effect
3: a effect me aba wa
0: pomodin so enti no enwi chofi no that is it
1: and kwami unim
0: yes
1: unma de ya omo embra bi omo de buy say if you are a celebrity do not advertise for alcohol omo yamra ne kiti ye ne bawe kama pa Yang Crawford only be the issue no call court. Yang Crawford no lose ye. That if you are a celebrity, do not advertise for alcohol because who are influence.
0: Mm,
1: I was underage so, and you know the more they see that who advertise for alcohol, maybe I wouldn't say come on no. They will be influenced to also take alcohol. But near Momo say, and no yen am banned from 1999 idea, and no. More year in the kete, and then you've allowed the people to take.
3: FM 95.1.
1: Then you come and tell us that this thing it has been banned. It's my way. If you tell me that a celebrity advertised for alcohol, it will have bad influence on underage. I want to ban alcohol. And if you a celebrity, do not advertise for alcohol. Na say no, utumi ya ne pampe. Na in Yama Wena wo si enyena we consume it daily. And no unto me yen a pampe no jaman was this an alcachem so my banning to marry. What are you telling me? Why?
0: Eh hoopa
4: Nampacho do we import steaky tail?
0: Fire code data anime.
4: Yeah, import it. Cause menti bi biase adan na ya ban ni a ebi so o Ghana
3: 95.1
4: if say menyo say this year na start o Ghana ha me assure yourself from the dad enyina no ebi wo because ya na ye hunhun loyal station circle station say wo be do ono
0: o mutu tumpa
1: e be the home say e say home say there o say e say home kwai so
0: kwai
1: o me say
4: me ribi da
1: me
4: ribi da me sha da
1: me penti no I am who cry, maybe, but in some kind of so.
0: Why, yeah, and call.
1: No, almost a shiny color account. Abba, no much by everybody.
0: More than
1: two,
0: the
1: actual buyer. What the buyer and the camel more depot? Hey, open your head. I said, I don't
0: want to say that. And
4: how when I'm in time. Oh, no, so why we do that? Maybe we be that. Because who's that? And you may be sad, Diana, and said, I am a lie. May no, near. Near
3: FM 95.1.
4: But then I'm seeing that the FDA says it has been banned in Ghana since 1999 and due to its high fat content. As to whether or not we import,
0: that is almost banned here 27 years in it, right?
4: I don't think so. We import it, I don't think so. We import because I'm not seeing any data on
0: the importation.
4: Importation, so I don't think so. You import it. Nese yeye ogana heya FDA na dwuma pa mujidi se oso ye osa dia we hune yeden se o enforce ya na
0: no you need to engage more you need to engage education more.
1: And I'm reading something here
0: because obi ni mu a se obi
1: it says importing turkey into Ghana is a regulated trade with roughly $6.46 million in poultry and offer imported
4: we import from Turkey. Yeah, we import that Turkey. That is Abuana Kasano.
1: And it's Abuana Kasano.
4: And I send here. Abuana said, Nenam Nedio Munka has a problem.
0: I don't know, say it contain a lot of fat.
4: And Yaninam no, and yet Turkey Namu.
1: Tell no.
4: Tell no, almost here on a fat room, and you're taking Ankasa, there be.
1: Tell no, and you know what it means is that, sir, we import to and I'm Nankasa, but taking Ankasa, but none a party be a honum no umpa from the source, you know, they should cut it off.
4: Into the moon, cut the import of taking into the country.
1: No, they should, they tell now, and you know, tell now, one penal. Because from the source, acquire, sir,
4: on me, sir.
1: Yes,
4: on me, me, Chinese, tell now, some number.
1: Yes. Because
3: 95.1.
1: Body now here, ebi an insa ne nine.
0: Oh, no, no, kadie, e you already made to eat o.
4: Na e omo mu ye in Turkey in so live Ghana here. Cause I know people who have turkey farms. Taking the tree near Denka. Crook, crook, crook.
1: Yes, yes.
4: Crook, crook, crook.
1: Yes.
4: Ah, Inkofo, Yen Ogana.
1: Inkofo, Yen Ogana Hanuma.
4: I don't know board in Kachankoko.
1: Good. And you know, Inkofo, Yen Ogana Hanuma. Ma abatua for some kind of authority be that any other person be a ebia obe ton teki and abi bisano say eba ne say udwa nam na ne te uno emfa nka ho you should enforce some rules you understand because emwa ye ku omun nya emwa ne bibia na ya yewe anaka me bwa
4: yeah
0: I think say the engagement on the public no as I say the ubone koso mo
1: yes
0: they make an audience say na obia da ne ho so right
1: yeah
0: say oda wo so na wonim say these are the consequences a war the consumption of I mean take it ho a and atwo fi ho a clearly obeda wo so obia no yo be kwako twedu ani say odia payare right
1: yes
0: kwame best year a odi disa wo papo mu dia na gana de ontimi ni disa wo papo mu
1: no eh ne we dia papo mu
4: bi am mu na mu di papo mu
1: de me dia eh ne we dia papo mu
0: en ko fo didi me but wo mu ni disa wo papo mu de as much as say wo didi ame no enuani bi wo ho aye say beku ebetimi ye ku enti
1: oh yeah of course
0: en nam bi wo ho e beku a twen ho ye de e free ho right enti I think say as I say public engagement ne ye more na de uboni timi ye den
1: yes
0: se de uboni ba consumption ba for ma omo e ton no kra be demotivate
3: 95.1
1: yeah
0: because o ton ni enter e de na be show kra se se o cause we say bian
4: sadie on the only thing I FDA beat me afa ho eh se o be timi aye a strict tax forcer on be prevent the selling of it in public
0: on the street exactly
4: e no kwa ni beat me afa ho illegal ni ma yeto de bibiri onu ma ye nya advert on
1: your bias you can as well now what the thing I be here e be ma amamfo no amokondo ni say you can as well create more of a documentary that can be shown all the
0: videos.
1: Time yeah videos now ode
0: say ni nyina aka de ubodo
1: yes
0: so it comes in so many
1: ways o ma amamfo ne hu say this part of and I'm when taking on this part. Oh, we are a yare.
4: Okay, Aqualao coin.
1: Wonderful. On drugs.
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1: On drugs.
4: Aqualao coin. It's a cartoons, no?
1: Yes.
4: If you don't call a bim in Aqua coin. You don't cry, boys.
1: Yes. On drugs. And you know, we are Aqualana, we share that. We na. What kind of Zingaro, na ye.
4: Oh, okay.
1: Oshia, the way a guy was able to carve that thing, create idea now. Oh, you know, we say, oh, don't second drugs, sir. A bit me about them. In the other thing, you to mean creative, be saying, I'm for who say, taking in, I'm not the able to marry. But in the tell, no, in your papa, and to worry about my yare and to jarry,
0: okay.
1: And no more de, one no more de jarry.
0: It's 12 minutes to 7. Na ahayo ni 95 2 minutes to 8 fetcher me ahay 95.1
4: no benya bi I said take it to no
1: asem na hanu adena say
0: mode munye o
4: na mo boy is ready to money kaka FDFU sorry I was what about me
0: uko ni achi ni hot pa na nya bayira afi ni yeye fra mo mo na bayira na afi ni yeye fra mo mo eno so
1: Yes.
4: Yes.
0: Usha a graphic the work right and anyone will pay ya. Legal education procurement reforms begin. And President Mahama and Ra Legal Education Act, you know. Ya amending wa pass it. President Edin Sasha see. And the new act and they know a reform kwanya. Ye faso e call the Ghana Law School and then the Kahuny Nano Emra Kwanso Andra Oman Payin Edin Sa Ashesa and Krata Nino Asi.
1: As I don't know, already know, or already know, or smile at the same time.
0: Oh, me smiling as I don't pay me, but you know, I'm
1: opening up your cookie.
0: O ka se nyina me sire
1: se o o sire pa but as ade we uridi na as uridi na wafuma yema
0: mafuma yema o kwai be
1: zo eh sire sire nko
0: eh se interest o and se se president a pass
1: it is here no
0: o oba paid in
1: so o betro ana o ntro we
0: oh e ba se yem tra metro me dem me ne problem
1: o se me se o do betima tro but this year na ade no eh ya passing into law.
0: They say roll out in the shares. Modalities are be rolling out shares. But you say the Yamra.
1: Zemra, and to be a drink and
0: to be Tramra and home and Koya Diamra. Oh, yes, I to be an illegality. It will be an illegality. Don't perpetrate an illegality
1: okay.
0: on the law.
1: And to say, now I am running there.
0: As I said, the Emra.
1: What I will see, I watch
0: and the final stage. The final stage of our lawmaking processes. Yeah, Emra, you try to cry, you're final. Ah, ye jitum so baby idea ye drew there, a yamra, ubia jatum, and it's all my pain, and in the sashas,
1: a chassis,
0: and one,
1: and Jordan's ashas,
0: a humanist, a
1: humanist,
0: the idea,
1: ain't he? Wow, run it law faculty biano. On aroma. And ya, if you know, Quakas, Madagascar, Mom was a moment trade, I'm telling them to baby.
0: Oh, Debbie,
1: I deny law, what aroma.
0: Say we know modalities, Ebeba. Modalities ni yes, the General Legal Counsel no counsel no ebetinase na wo mo akye om no be ma accreditation wa betimi arane professional courses ni bi osun apon mu o wa ho den na betim dia ye o wa akye akye fo betimi akye o wa classrooms o facilities ni te
1: say
0: dia say o library ni nyina no be hesa na e ma no in fact law faculty ni kra no ye te ye na design Jamaica not here. Do you ever hear say the money in the hand? They are granted. Say okay, school A, you bet me a runibi. School B, unti me runibi.
1: And yes, as you see, you open to be a
0: sorry. Debbie, Debbie, Debbie, Debbie, Debbie. You don't cry. The best side.
1: Mokwe the mass production. Madam, don't come
0: beside.
1: Yo, school B, a sorry. No supervisor. Yeah.
0: President, and your pass.
1: Oh, it's good. It's good.
0: Nah, and come on, we honor no. Nah, Kwame. Say, you know, the three wise men, right? Yet nasi ni ye kan semwa. Na gana fo di ye di agro. But the eke bi ya nsun ebem.
1: Ebem o.
0: Because ye no kre kenti. Ye eke bi ya.
1: Ebem.
0: Me di adye bi sende mwa no pay.
1: Oh yes.
0: Na jezi kaima ya ni ansani ya konkomwa ye babi diniso. How many weeks in ya? Oman penyi code of conduct awa ye ni ye di hunkomo. How many weeks in
4: ya? Oh, okay, when ye from PV.
1: Ye tadi o.
0: Your tidy uncle,
1: yes, tidy, tidy
0: for the past bad 3 weeks,
1: 2 weeks, and
0: you are consistent power with it, okay.
4: Especially when ECG issues and starting.
0: And starting, yeah, 95. Dumson is starting, you're not a minister, Ninian Kasai.
4: Now, Uncano Crenson Chen,
0: Uncano Crenson Chen, you're coaching by any extromo, dear woman, Anna Maria, who seems so dear, yeah, then.
1: And
0: by the cash, I see the common with Maria,
1: yeah,
0: that you did in the Bacan. Now, what's he done to us? Saying,
4: I say,
0: Jan to Iahwire.
4: PV Jantua.
0: Where you hire?
4: Oh, yeah. NDC senior member power.
0: Penyi Bako. NDC Penyi Bako. Ashanti Regi.
4: Ashanti Regi. Osai lecture. So,
0: Osai lecture. Watchra de OK in USC. Kwame Nkrumah is in your promo.
4: Yeah, Mami Tech.
0: And Osi Dey.
4: Osi, your code of conduct must have teeth.
0: U code of conduct, nese se nyasin.
1: Ose nyasin.
0: Nesin ya yedike ya. Yedididi ya.
1: Yes.
0: Yediri ya di ya.
1: Yeah.
0: Inti PV si say?
4: Osi John Mahama. Code of conduct here our lunch. It was so to me nyasin or the car.
0: Okay. Send the same tea.
4: Say, it's a code of conduct.
3: 95.1.
1: Nka.
4: I want to say unisin.
0: Kwame, PV say. PV jantua say. And say, munu koso wa bai we mu pa. And yamena make out. PV jantua. NDC ni yo. Or say. And say, munu e koso e wa bai we mu. Especially. Sebi, with some of the appointees. And Crawfordi bi oman penye yi wamu se, wamu nsi na nemu nye juma, e wamu ya miya hodu wano. 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
1: Obeye, and I won't yet. Was Obeye. And you're a green dia. Letter. And you're the bro. So Obeye, dear. And you mean, sister, you're the as I said, this
2: Manuala, I bet guide you. I'll be your pretty office in an Indian.
1: Exactly. Edient, you know, the only so.
2: Dabby, and in the
1: appointment no man panyin di ma oso obeye waje atu ehun adodo wade de waje
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2: Hey, Kwame. 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
1: Huh? Ni catch us on your nimguasia driver. 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
2: Hey.
1: Who catch us all our experience. 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Be beyond where there is all our experience.
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2: Nasa or starting, say, or the kai, I shall reverse your okui.
1: Who no?
2: And penny for no who say,
1: more head.
2: I branched the kai konechi too much.
1: Na baby, you are the con or the echo ditch.
2: Yes.
1: Or the echo to aminim. Obi anka hwe.
2: Eh,
1: Kwame. 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Ah, Kojo Smart program ne so.
2: Mhm. Mhm.
1: Deputy Secretary. Eh, General Secretary.
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1: 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Odu ba bia na ade tantan semfo bi koso a wontimi kana no.
2: De ande no kre.
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2: Ande no kre. Want to mean and
1: yet want to mean so cataneso.
2: Yes.
1: We are there obepi. Sani at you, Kwame. And so debia and crofom pewas because system na ye building
2: and na ye
1: yen na wood jurigu.
2: And to win you be your bodo or the catches at the ending yen.
1: I was wood jurigu.
2: Nani pano
1: wood jurigu.
2: No, almost a subia tag.
1: With your muadi
2: and suba
1: on your correct.
2: Yeah.
1: With your necessary crow becker. And soon himself cronobona wood.
2: Yes. Onu sadia ye ye. Onu sadia we ye.
1: Kwame. Do you fear some ni meme se meme nka ho?
2: Because
1: ye can say ya the chair.
3: 5.1.
1: Are you for blue for?
2: Yes. Ye tu amu for pa anzo bi ntie.
1: Blue for. Eh ye can blue for ya sempa o. Edu ba bi blue for ye na namfofo nyina from kra no mumfa.
2: Eh.
1: Omo so say the odi o ye green. Green for na muska.
2: What kind of creature?
1: No, said your bear no one cast a bet in a bay watcher. I buy in a crowd with Nimubio. I don't want a while buying him, won't come. But also, I ran a puppet, Yam watch, let's say, so. The old Chaquano, eh?
2: What just
1: I would him send a church. And Tia Wahasi, a betcham, so I had the Montenno, Namunyan, say. Who yen say, Yen say, I'm so old. Now, when you say green for an adjuman, I woy. Kwame, any Yomunya, I'm the continent, fear you. Jamaica cannot yet. And as I say, green for you so yeah, a buy. The same come on here dinner and they green for you so they say they say only blue for now the year
3: 25.1.
1: And so the year can what no green ni what na said now what so soon who hen near my warrior. Well who said the aqua you can yeah.
2: And don't impair Kwame.
1: Eh? What could you PM wa? When him said ya woke out would you come more and radio ni soon in our Kwame? When him say ya no cre what did two one a come and say ah. Adie ya ekosu di enye. Na ya nsesan ya mfiri ho a. Ebebo ye tri so daachi.
2: Kwame. Yem fast person ntwem quick. 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

0: ne other colleague ono so akwetena baby ah ono so atubia mane no na sisi ya po na
1: so omo to money
0: yes ya omo to money
1: ye wo memo omo to money
0: chale adene nu baby ya o kwame
1: once I catch you on last week, he said. Me can not money me nyadu.
0: 95. I didn't do baby out.
1: Last week, I'm betting and I'm catching him, say. Kwame. Article on my penny secretary.
0: Etro, you know.
1: Etro.
0: Mm-hmm.
1: One can anun tum. Now I'm my chief of staff and your nejuma.
0: Mm-hmm.
1: Right?
0: Yeah.
1: On my penny, so one hour appointing Crawford. So free, so being your nejuma ye. Or being for one, she say, yeah, nejuma, you need to know.
0: In a dear.
1: Pamne.
0: What were they?
1: And you take a control. Last week, man, because I said,
0: oh, yes.
1: None of you say, yeah.
0: Yeah.
1: Me can, of course, be brain. I say, won't pick a list of assembly idea. Wah. Won't come on air, cousin. Me catch you, Kwame. Woman, you didn't come on, yet, cousin. The corridors of power. Jubilee House, where we mean see order. And so, near money, be brain, cousin, hold me. I know it.
0: Aha.
1: ATS blue for no ATS yensi hoda wo me madam fu bia ne ho blue for no amotisu
0: ensuna
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0: no. I'm busy that fellow.
1: But you better not cry any day. Any day, actually, warm.
0: Any day, come in.
1: I want pay by so she has some trouble. Obe kwa kwa pribi accreditation at the beginning. So accreditation ne kwa asa. Ensan you. Ensu ya mau.
0: Se.
1: Biko uti onuya na woka no cry any day. 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
1: Yakoba Mustafa Gbanden koma awardi no.
0: Your voices in the air.
1: We are now in this year. Bisa who says a mujua. But it's 8 o'clock. My uncle for a good year, Monsieur Nemo. Stay with us. 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
3: 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Atlantis imwa kukutame wa Afrika nina Bonchenku. Our University of Ghana Stadium. Oh yeah! Get ready! I
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3: Atela nina ba! Adiabe boni wa track and field on the song. Botswana 4, Isaac Mawala. Fet kipi agon fi Kenya. Yaya DM Joseph Paula Mwa. Ani Benjamin Azamati. Jase, meti mako on and on and on. I had a 2026 Senior African Athletics Championship. Awa Ghana ha! Every 12 May, what is 17th May? Empire Bejo University of Ghana Stadium. Nimekuasu Yasana, a Hoshi International, and a Piva Ghana Limited. Jumadi, a powered by the Ministry of Sports and Recreation, the Confederation of African Athletics, and the Ghana Athletics Association. African Senior Athletics Championship, Accra 2026. 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
11: Eu sana pay ya mo ache ya mo akwa ba de ba unya 95.1 point what if I pay and I brave so rest so say I pay ye sinkunya ye da gude mun sam and ye the airpa live on mountains 96.1 fe unya 95.1 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
9: A good year, Munson.
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11: All right, Edipa, and I pay Yen Share and Commander say 10 times so quick. FFC Barcelona, the Pacha Omo Akashi, Abrante and Tain, Eddie Marcus Rashford, Abrante, Money Ma, Obo, and so Ewo, and then Barcelona, Omo Akashi, Chimus and Pa, born on the Mopa Papa, but I am Manchester United player. Now, man, someone I be, the Pacha had this particular season, Abrante, Waye, Juma, now over the weekend, Gola, Barcelona, Omo Eshe, and I said, Goals, Omo Eshe, Madrid, and Omo Eshe Trophy, no. 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I brought in Barcelona and Sweden Kunim. I want home part. I brought in Tenebon home one in 28 goals contribution. And I brought in with me here at Barcelona this particular season. Another trophy for Barcelona and so in Sa Etimia Cano. I am come up. If you are branding a team at Marcus Rashford, na catch at Epa and a pay yet a moon commono, yet a money it was for Oko Chelsea team Nakatia, a moon challenge desa, Chelsea penny for a catch at Chelsea interim coach, Sir Juman Wayabi, more than one home day, Nansu and Chakran, only new coach, Ababa penny for the Sanya Mia Duma, Acha by 15th of June. Chelsea, Ebenya new coach. I'll bet some here Jumano. Yet to me, I call you coach and prepare all year. Ultimi and Bridge my Chelsea. Ultimi near Jumani ye and for my Chelsea. The Chelsea penny for a mechanic club. And the Amman penny for sir. Namia Juma, June 15th. Acha June 15th. I'm here now. I'm waiting me up a new coach. Now, by Chelsea Juma at the hall. Namia Duma next season. And I am command. Me patcho if it's Chelsea, I catch it at Air Pana Pay, Yeti Emun Commono, Yeti Emane Swafan, and come money team like a running team at a Frontino Press, and on that screen soon. Or no, and I'm a team I didn't married or take a decision. Or no, in the top players, or in the pump coaches, or in the sign coaches, it's a Perino, Neniati, or see a mea Duma this particular season, and a man shut down Koyan from Madrid Bobokuno, Namian my next season, or better players, Bako, and nine. And I said, Mensa, specifically defenders, a players over here, the next season. Wait me, I told Eddie Goom, and I'm a man, said, I'm a rare man, I'm a man, I'm a man, I'm a man, I'm a man, I'm a man, I'm a man, I'm a man, I'm a man, I'm a man, I'm a man, I'm a man, I'm a man, I'm a man, I'm a man, I'm a man, I'm a man, I'm a man, I'm a man, I'm a man, I'm a man, next season, Timma, you find a marriage. ever share number to me as four players. Omina, a bear defenders, way I am command, me patcho a free ho, na ed air pada pay, yeti a moon commonum, yeti em usa for former Barcelona player, former Barcelona coach, already team, and said Roman Koeman, or Brandon at Jam, as a Brandon team, added Marcus Rashford, or Bob Bra, and a man Barcelona this particular season, into a total set, sentiment in Barcelona, in many mea, almost for the 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Sa basa an yen sa no mo an ma abrete and tin and Rashford. Antina, he ombe jom dokun kwa. Wei and sama over the team added Roland Koeman. Me patro penny not to cha and a pay yeti emun komonum. Yeti eman ewswa for away. From Barcelona yeti tom and so ever married once again. Na rather num komonum. Oran tin at the frontina pressa kasabium se o shabon of taratesnum and komomu eighty. And I said, come here, I said, the leadership, I want my team, no, and so that I ain't your papa, sir, and until I'm a subby, and to go, hunu, and about the players in aircon, our dressing room. It's in the middle of my next season, almost a sudden leadership of Marine Bobukurpa. I'm changing a lot of things, especially the captains, no, almost a baby. It's just a good one, eh, new one with Juma, where you end, summer. Frontino Perez, and after the board of directors, no, I'm air car, and I pay, yes, I didn't come on to be, yet, I'm able to afford our yen, some part, Jumajin, so I'm saying, cut. Refia, Obeti, match. That's UEFA Champions League final. Paris Saint-Germain versus Arsenal. Why? And a winning Champions League, no. Me patcha, Obeti, the team, and Daniel Salpet. Opening, a baby, Jim Fifi, now what to watch them. On this particular final, Anyamia Tuma, Ebeto Fem, na Shalom Sopeni, and this referee, Daniel, with the quarterfinals, first leg game, Abra, Sporting CP, Ewini, yeah, Sanso, and a semi-final, second leg, win over, and the Atletico Madrid. Now, it's a referee, Odi match, Bia Arsenal, Ewini, into referee, where the Arsenal matches Mienu this particular season. Orap Daniel Salpet. We did matches. Arsenal matches Mienu. Not the ending kind. Arsenal versus Sporting CP. Me patcho penny. On the first leg, you know, Edema Arsenal. Our Lisbon. I'm Arsenal every knee, yeah. Sanso and a semi-final. Second leg. Our in the Emirates Sports Stadium. Arsenal versus Atletico Madrid. Openi, yeah. And on Sunday, yeah. And my number 18 me a course. And penny. Daniel, and I'll share my number we it's me a koye na etiamo elder Champions League name. Me patcho Barcelona and come on this particular season. Barcelona but what do my LW chica crap? Then the Basa come on in Vivian Morino, Vada Roma. Fantastic. So Barcelona, La Liga this particular season. Basa boy Juma Papa. Barcelona 91 goals. And a Barcelona say the most in the league. Tima Asha go to pa our league name. And Barcelona, but on 91, and a Barcelona team, no, eh, yeah. Sanso, and a clean sheet, Bako Bako, a 15 clean sheets, and Sanso, the most in the league, and I said, clean sheet, do I want league in him? Barcelona, and Rini, yeah, 15 clean sheets, and a Barcelona, and yeah, Barcelona, average possession, Barcelona, and 68.6, me patcho up to killing in my team. Or ball possession pa aya Barcelona 68.6 and oh yeah Bako Saman Patro and tell this particular season. Don't forget Barcelona and a winning league, you know, and it's a sankumo winning now and a pay yet the amount. Sanso and a 155 chances and a Barcelona a crazy year this particular season. 155 big chances and a Barcelona a crazy year. But so out of the 155, Barcelona and Yemu 91. And I say, and also the most chances created at La Liga this particular season. And also Barcelona. And I just say, Jumawi. Ninjana, opening Hansi Flick, masterclass ono and then nsa ehyen do abosobo de anfa so na nkwada yi eyeye no nsa ehsa sete no eyen koma kakra anape efri ho na enso ed epa ye de koma no ye ti emale 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course. Na meeting that many mingle yet will be near to 10 meeting. You know, Mourinho catch about the penny for set and your problem. Now, problem, I want to say, and never me, you know, and on Mourinho, no, all here from my phone. So, what it to me, your money, dear. Now, I'm not more China to one get if you Portugal, a be PMO, I was Spain. Not in the Sabbathian Kratos, a signing, and I'm a Madrid. Me partially, I didn't kind. Mourinho say, on pinemo bien koto player mleno say married app a player no anka say Jose Mourinho and about for player no dey about say player way na me pet mo ntom ma me anya say affair say a otiwa 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It's way I am command and run a joke just say Mourinho meet now on it, money depending for the year and Mourinho I establishing the comma. At I'm not margin depending for so money depending for what I said. Since some Mourinho came, you met me, I said to me, you come on to say, I'm on first contract, the first country so. And it's a top player, Bremers will be to contract me 100 million. Ube it a frame a Juma, 10,000 pounds, maybe. Because we interfere with Juma. Your first can come home. We're in a crowd. It's way I am come on. Jose Mourinho. Or that teacher. And I pay. Yes, you tibia. You need to be a man. Ewo. You need some part. You need to be a man. I'm come on. Ewo. And they. Andres Iniesta. Andres Iniesta. Come on. Be a niho. But then they had a birthday. Into. You will see Andres Iniesta. A happy birthday. Or a legend. Edema FC Barcelona. Why Juma Edema Spain national team? And yes, come across. 9 La Liga titles. And Andres Iniesta. What more thing? Winning Edema Barcelona. We winning 6 Copa del Rey. Edema Barcelona. 3 FIFA Club World Cup. And Andres Iniesta. Winning Edema Barcelona. 7 times Copa del Rey. 7 times Copa de España. 7 times Copa de España. And Iniesta Ewini Etiama Barcelona. 4 UEFA Champions League. 4 UEFA Champions League. And already team Eddie Iniesta Ewini Etiama Barcelona. 3 UEFA Super Cup. 3 UEFA Super Cup. And I'm not telling you, Iniesta, we winning Edema Barcelona. Waje World Cup, Bakon Edema Spain. And Waje Euros, Mienu, 12 Mienu, Edema Spain. A true legend and a king of Barcelona. Andres Iniesta, 42 years today. Happy, happy birthday. And call Enfama Andres Iniesta. You say, and I yet I'm an answer, Nanon, your DAC. Yam Refi, name and come back a cry, a cosso, a woofy.
13: A good deal, Moose.
14: 195.1.
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11: Right, yes, I am a quaba. Yet a fin some at Trosso, Eddie Amount, Ewa, Jumadin, so quick. Na Yehuden, Samino, ACB, na FA, na ATM, na opening ceremony. Enra wo University of Ghana and yes Okuma senior athletics championship the whole Africa Ubia Edini Achim Ewaha Enye Asokuma Kra into the Echima Enra and a Joe Ewa University of Ghana Omo Sports Stadium Utimusi Ampa na Enema Guswa Eko ye fine pa Edema on my Ghana. So no pre ceremony no etimi echo so ed my Ghana netimus and pa bia edis an aqua and so come yen yan yeshi ni mu send my bit me ako ye na eti amanyami anoma and ne jumedi no befe na etimi atwaso kama 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holding Yano, a better native frase, trust Unia Sports, immediate cheerful, be better from Yanom, your mama was so
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11: concant, and a Jumedian, and ra, and you mre, and a pin for a power Jumedian, and so on, come on, be pia, it's me a concant. Obsia, you're quitting, already the other fed purple, a former. Ghana Football Association Executive Council member in preparation, you know, and our competition chair, Edema, and the Democracy Cup. Wakasa, Edefa, this particular season, Democracy Cup, you know, Yente, Ora, Fred, Papo.
15: I believe we are all aware of the previous editions of the Democracy Cup, which brought some very interesting outcomes. And then at the launch of the next edition, His Excellency, the Speaker, Right Honorable Alvin Bagbin and the Parliament of Ghana indicated their interest in using the Democracy Cup also to promote youth football development in Ghana. So this idea of having a parallel youth championship series was mooted. So the competition which starts tomorrow will be the first of its kind. And it's an invitational tournament where the organizers selected a few, about 12 teams from in and around the Greater Accra region to participate and then showcase their talents. Yeah, it's an interesting exposure, and then I know there are quite a number of scouts who have indicated interest in the tournament, so they'll be here. As you saw already at the preparatory meeting, there were some scouts from Sunderland FC, and then there are a few others who will be coming over the course of the tournament to look at the players, scout them, and then if they see some very interesting talents, of course, they'll enter into discussions with their clubs and the organizers to see how best to promote the progress of the players in football.
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11: Fred Papo and Otien Nkomo say Democracy Cup no omo e de promote talent and Nkomo e de etuja and pay e de ema ebusuan form Osese be player the has to focus say sometimes has airborne matches wo Accra Sports and Athletic Ghana and difficult at the moment.
16: As you said, our performance in away games, we are good, and playing home games, sometimes we find it very difficult. We don't know what happens at times. We have drawn a lot of games at home. So coming into this game, I think our focus was to win the game, but quite unfortunately, we drew with them. And also, draw is better than lose. So we accept it and look forward to the next game, which is Samatex. So I think we work on our attacks mostly, because as everybody knows, Heart of Oak is having a very defensive team this season. So I think going into next season, I think maybe they will do some adjustments to boost the team, and also for the team next season to do things right.
11: Osa Kevin, Osei SCB and what in the council in some etuja at the Amano and Koma, if you na at Passwordo All Blacks assistant coach at Tuja, S. On your mind, Dean, Edda Momo, Betcha United, Eba, Makachi, Ewa, Agona Swedru, say Oma be defending, and no, and I'm wa, Emma Timinia, in Kunimdi.
17: I can say that. So it was a very tough game. They came with a defensive mindset, and it nearly pays to them. But unfortunately, or unfortunately, we conceded, and we try as much as possible.
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17: So I would say that it was a good game. Very. Good game, we play very well, we play almost all the game, all the football was played by All Blacks, but football goes with the scoreline. Whatever you do, whatever you play, at the end of the day, everybody's is expecting you to win, but you couldn't win, you drew. We are going to go back and then work on the aspects that we are lacking and then forge ahead for our remaining matches. Thank you.
11: We are in Koma, Ora, Nitin, Ede, Ajimai, at the Etu FM, Ede, Emma, and Ape, Yadin Komoni, B. Emma, Ebusua, for Yemeni, Koma, Kakra, El, Francis Abu, Akachi, Yanko, Francis Abu. Francis Abu, a black supplier. Yatun, sir, a friend, sir, Omeye Juma, now I'm from a black sass. So this is a black sass, a friendly game against Mexico. We need to know the Bobo, I won't going into the World Cup. Now, World Cup, I cut 30 days. Now, World Cup, I'm a frase, and ra. The team, Eden Kratabra, Abba say, Omo Mpini, Emma Blanton, and Jennifer Nsabu, and free camp, and could join Black Sass for the World Cup. And it's a friendly game, Yene Mexico, Yedi Eko Ponunti, Ewey, Eye Asam, Arawosam Pa, Abba, and a pay. Yes, so Yedin Komoni bi, Yeti Emma, Ebuswa for Ewo, Jumedin. So Yenko Otuado Nakachi. Otuado. Coach Otuado, Enra, and I bet you just say FIFA, Ama Otuado Juma, FIFA, our appointed Otuado, Sir Otuado, Embeka, and the 11 member committee, technical committee, or more, I bet my FIFA, technical directions, no, and I'm a call you in the World Cup. It's Otuado, a Ghana in the DSM panel. FIFA say, okay, sign the problem, on no Otuado, into our signing Otuado. Say Otuado Emra Mekan, a technical manner. Ome here assessi FIFA World Cup. All the matches are. You be bo the World Cup no. Ome here no more assessing matches no come on. Edi ama FIFA. Omun yano one Arsene Wenger. Ena ekwako ye juma and so ewo ho. Wei eye nkoma me pacho a free coach Otuado. Nakachi edi epa ende anapay. Yedi emun kumani bi. Yet the money it was for and so Ewo Jumedi and so. It was a safa, Yeni and Chemo Ewo, University of Ghana, Bumna, Yanche and Ra Parade, I would want a course so after said countries, I would want a movie air bar, air cornea, you know, Yanche Howard, countries to do now, a bit PMO, and so Ewo, Yanya feeling like a crack now.

0: So I was say, I'm going to say, and so it's me a cool year, man, to Egypt, to Namibia, to South Africa, to Nigeria, to Senegal, for to Central Africa Republic, to Ghana, and to the
1: United
0: States. And I'm going University of Ghana. And I'm going to around that. Now I'm going to after how now we have the Air Corps or our University of Ghana, the whole Africa medical tour, I can see, and yeah, they are back from her. Yeah, we say why, and about the Biblima 100 meters or yard there, 200 meters, the whole Africa 1 yard there, 400 meters, 800, 1,005, 5,000, 3,000, 10,000. You know, we patch up. You mean in Ansana field event, you know, discus, javelin, short put, high jump. You know, we patch up. You mean in our home common, na iti mi akosom. And so, our University of Ghana, almost stadium, ne so. It was a bit early off, it's me, aha, and me de agudia mun samro, and a pay, ya didn't know, ya the AC, our yen sampa jumidian, so, ya better mwa muti jumidian, our mountains, 96.1 FM, ya better masi, papa,
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0: 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Me de early off, it's me, say, so, Mr. Speaker, ba na da kitchen bi anoda beto so ko pem say no ntube bo a ba so so ma free so say e de juma juma ba beto so da mam ya crown
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4: 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Me a true thing. Obeti means so akwa kutia ewo ADB. 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E bonuso e dafom. Awo for mo hausu nye na etra. Edupack abba. Ama SHS. Awo wawwa I am re.
5: A drop of oh say yeah! At Hadri, and then they are tending Mutamotus, Abba Edia Maini Nada, Ope Bia, Womu Yusu Abbe Fukraso, Edis Casa, and Wa any Mutamut, Saya Toyota Car, Nissan, Mitsubishi, any Honda Cars, Ninada, Kabia, and Friboria Bia, Mutamotus, Ebesi, Edia Mount. Nadia, the crown say, Baby Alcan will be a no Freya, Yababa Fat, Nako Sisi, Kamakrapa, Asadi Wadia Bro, Yusu Abbe Fukraso, and Edis Cars, and your Mutamotus, Mutadia, what's your difference, Papa, Yunusu Bo and Yedding? Ade ba ko so e de plan say
1: o no
5: wo the spare parts shop en ti unya spare parts bi atwa e unya say otuka ko ba bi gra e no re say Mutamotus wo di ni ni na e de e ma wo Mutamotus die wa ma e ka ya hwa die pa Mutamotus ye wo Ablekuma Newtown fre Mutamotus e wo 0244 451776 Mutamotus e fit a phone na e headquarters no no
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I'll pay 16 modern showrooms. But you're not going to be able to come to Ghana for a swear. It's a woman, not when you want money in common. 0243 143 143 0243 143 143 and 0302 752020 0302 752020.

ma ho ayehwam ye pa sala perfume and roll on wo ye be ma wo die ye Ghana's weather condition ye very hot en fi frani ade a echi oni nyina no o ye so eya chisi bra style of perfume and roll on and a fi princess body mess and pacho and wo so tenu ye mo ni nyina ne keep on dry na e ma bad sense

Ancho, we are what you hear me, yes, answer. And brother, they know what daddy home. Ghana Education Service. And the Protos Ghana, the Roma. But you're the Edupa, Kedi Abba. And Bofrano, and so what's you know, I say. BEC for Zwevi, I went to Umber Kosinia High School. I'll pay Wobane Kos Secondary School for the very first time. Edupa, say you're more woman, yes, sir. And your money, you know, the Uber to talk. And the Amabo Friday, the Aco boarding school. But you're stressed and then you're Hala, the woman who are infamous. And Canaan and Carbon, who say, oh, my men, them drama, and so. Nah, them jump, now we're Petrang, we're Petrobos. We have our student mattress, and pillows, Sumie, I will call our bedders. And they, Prospectors Ghana, that romantic. Edu Park, sir, me more money, Namin Kai was, sir, and they. Obani Koskua, but your bedroom honor. Nani BBA was school honor. It doesn't matter the distances, I say, or cover. The obey as a parent, you know, and it's a obey register with Eduma. Now, what register now, which we will see Kadiria. School be a bit posted, but that to be a patch of bedroom honor. Not the near man or ever home. I'll pay dial *713*821#. *713*821#. And that's www.edupackgh.com. www.edupackgh.com. Not register it was so dial *713*821#. And that fre 0500-600-607. 0500-600-607. Not when they end up again in combo and after 0302-955-050. 0302-955-050. Not when they end up in the end combo. No stress, no wahala.

0: some people you fail to manage, you think that your opponents will come and do the dirty work for you.
1: Yes.
0: I mean, what is this? I get people call me every day, say, be careful with your people. Be careful with your own people. And I said, me, I'm not afraid of them because you can't do me anything. I am as bad as some of them are.
2: Bang, bang, bang, bang.
0: If you think you are capable of destroying, I am capable of destroying worse than you are.
2: Bang, bang, bang, bang.
0: That is how I operate. But it's not everybody that is like that. Because Yamin was branded, he reacts, he does this. He chose that I would say anything. If things happen to him, he keeps quiet about it. Must it continue like that? You see, I woman we anymore say. So, I mean, these are the things I have to say. I'll say it as it is anyway. It's wrong. See, a Jama MPP for almost a dear who are grown.
3: A book of
4: John for, and I'm almost so
5: 95.1.
4: And I'm MPP and this is seven.
6: Wow.
3: Wait.
6: Anyway, sir. I'm going to do the same thing. I am a voter, region council of state member.
0: You know, I shouldn't have dealt with it before. I just left it. I also believe that we are born here, you must answer to it. And I've said it every day. People try to set me up here and there. But you're the one setting me up. You are not intelligent than I am.
6: That's right.
0: I'm one step ahead of you because you just came. I've held people's back, I've been in the trenches, doesn't mean that I'm not very smart. If I have done anything and it's wrong, Captain, I should answer for it.
6: Mm-hmm.
0: Right? Mm-hmm. So if a member of the Council of State, you have engaged in businesses that you must answer. You must answer.
5: FM,
0: it is not the same as somebody who you go and put a matter on Unim say. Yamin Diano. Letter now. On which basis that instruction was issued. Do you know the person has come to confess to us? We are holding recordings and everything. We've done full investigation.
6: Letter, man.
0: It was a fake letter. So that letter now almost is from small scale miners. No? It's a fake letter. So somebody concocted it. What investigation can be found on a fraudulently procured a matter? The foundation of the issue is fraudulently built. It's fake. Nipana number Omdia Yusuno is living in Achimo. He's not a miner. The small scale miners have come to deny that they didn't write it. Who did it? And you haven't apologized to this man. And you think we should be quiet and be obedient to
6: but
0: what?
6: You have the national security.
0: Oh, please.
6: You have the NIB. You have all of them.
4: So.
6: And
0: if people want to defend you, they will defend you.
6: Anyway,
0: if they won't defend you, then they apply discretion.
4: She is a man.
0: And I'm saying that we have given ourselves the best of ourselves, all of us.
4: Isn't she?
0: Not a lazy one.
4: So,
0: is it right? You see, Captain, when we tolerate mediocrity, it has a tendency to destroy everything about us. And I will not tolerate it. I will say it as it is.
2: Bang, bang, bang.
0: The ma are enough to comfort me. What I do is to diligently serve. And that is enough for me. I have offered that I can die tomorrow for this party. Captain, I tell you, my love for the party is to the extent that when a party person is coming to die and I know, I can afford to give myself just to sacrifice for that person to be alive. That is the mentality with which I operate. But beyond that, people should not cook very divisive, myopic ambitions and objectives, seeking to downgrade others, seeking to destroy others, hoping that they will survive. Nobody have survived by destroying others. Look. I'm saying that by the time they finish the investigation, if they don't find anything and I'm still an appointee, President Mahama should sack me. And the party should suspend me. Go and check Kokobot how they inflated invoices in the name of contracts. Go and check. And I can mention the number, the names of people who perpetrated these things. I can mention their companies, their names. We investigated the Ntakufo-Addo's regime before we took him out. When I'm talking about corruption, I know what I have. And the day I am provoked to want to sit down to declassify corrupt deals under President Akufo-Addo, everybody will be shocked. We have to deal with it. And then we are hard on our people, and then we leave the MPP out. Look at what they did to Yamin. And I'll say this every day. Look at what they did to my brother.
6: My own party.
0: Treat the hand that has fed you like that. It's wrong.
6: The thing is, they said they have a report.
0: Captain, look, there were times in the bushes. There were days I echo campaign. Yamin kept telling me that, look, Mustafa, Ajuma Eyin and Crawford, they would betray us. He kept telling me. Telling me every day, he said, look, our people will betray us. They don't even see the thing we are doing. Some of the appointees today will call and say, we are suffering so much for President Mahama. Appointees, when I'm fighting with them, these are some of the reasons why I deal with them. We persisted. There were days, we have to put drips on him. Drips, we were not.
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3: And I think I saw a video, Anopay, from Mustapha Gbande. Yes, Mustapha Gbande, Deputy General Secretary, I think, for the NDC. Now, he was making the point, say, Onotiro as a party officer, no? Who is a more appointees ni mubi, no? As a monomunya position, we are, no? Mwe yi party na sauramu, have a moon fi party for nibiu. And position by, now, you are, some of you are making new friends outside party for, ne, what's a more sure, no? Legitimate concern from a national officer, me boy.
5: The concern, no? Me angle no fiber, but I saw the video. I was send them a message. But I saw your appointee.
3: Hey, Mustafa. Oh, so only the idiot nyap ti.
5: No, no, yeah, one of the man.
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3: Oh, yeah, Deputy Director Operations, Jubilee House. Jubilee House.
5: Yeah, multimedia.
3: No.
5: It is all your appointee.
3: Sure.
5: Or falling under presidential staffers.
3: Yes.
5: Same as some
3: presidential staffers.
5: Intimidating in a so be appointee. Into appointees by some local. Category, but you see, may hypocrite.
3: Yeah.
5: Or your appointee. Into if appointees be moon treated when your account will be. Yen yas a casano. Winim the Nipare of them. Do you know what we are doing to some of the party supporters? No. Omunim yenin call for relationship. If you come out, don't be talking as a saint, like a saint. Me, I hate it when people speak that way. That is my position, you know, as a party. I'm also a party officer at the region. He's also a party officer at the national level.
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5: Me boy. Nti e toda, me mo bi nkasa te say the onono, or ye mo holier than. No. Yes, I'm the build the political party. I know na ye nua mu ye bi o mabre no. So they are suffering opposition. See about committee composition. Enti Mustafa, you are my senior. I respect you. Don't incite the party faithful. You can't the party faithful against the government appointees. Yani a shadow donor. But you are Papa no more or former. We won't come and sit here and talk about it. My boss, Sami Jenfi. Unim di wa party for. Meme tie.
3: Yeah.
5: Unim di me. And I'm a name Malik, new Rus, Minia Director General.
3: Rusedoye, National Service. Malik, why?
5: Who do you be my party for? And you don't be talking in a way a bit in your inside party for, and say, as our
1: point is, 95.1.
5: We are still holding our various positions. FM. In the party.
3: Now, some way, new man, some national executives, and you're aware.
5: At the end, you're
3: aware. Mumma, you're aware.
5: Now, my budget, budgetary allocation, the finance ministry, the moment.
3: Sure.
5: And see, my work plan, I'm a medical. I'm a ministry, near the account. And I work plan, because I'm a demagogue. He's my party top officer. But me, Eric, I'm a politics, I'm a mayor, I'm a mayor. Say, unim se Malik, near your DNA, and your friend, Kukwa, Monen, and Kasa. Unim se Sami Jenfi, near your DNA, and your friend, Kukwa, Monen, and Kasa. But I saw Beijing up on Tiakasa, I said, the best among us, me, the metamorphosis, my account was.

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1: Phobia grassroots. In that same vein, and Camus Mepe say, party no any power, the categorization of appointment.
2: And Yeduma.
1: Yemfa 10% and comma grassroots
2: for.
1: Yemfa 20% and comma constituency. Yemfa 20% and comma
2: region.
1: Now, for national name, a conform boy and Yemfa the Akamo. That's a good suggestion. But who are categorized will be so away at the foundation? Foundation now, why you know, but the root of every tree, a chinsu. No, no, chinsu are so prime.
2: Onyabino.
1: I mean, what is this?
2: And it means so the.
1: So we are grassroots in ya. So the mass worker can we defend the indefensible. The mass worker's watcher say, you dash down liberal work
2: as grassroots.
1: And son of what crumble up. Hey!
2: The
1: last leg of the party because women are engaging floating voters. A convince woman say, Montoma party because MPP and DC per woman numerical strength. No, woman will be an orbit my adding the numbers. I win election. I just say, floating voters become. Now says a Marco to be this where grassroots in. Eti MP kwa grassroots wa no wey 10,000 no atiche 2200 amom na oh ye hwe wo mo oh ye hwe boys no obi wa na ambition de chef form ho no e social minister
3: na offer we ref say even politicians na kese na wo kan omo bebre so omo ye grassroots for
2: a bebre associate
1: we the reason being that e o jam say there because
2: ye mamu mfili sa ye kamo.
1: Ye kamo. Mr. Speaker, I'm a poison. Ye mamu mfili sa ye anemo na wafo mo. But you see, the system no e fili Ghana for. It's not only grassroots. The system, the model of governance ye use to see, it is failing the country. But the problem right now is those at the top notch are the direct beneficiaries of the lapses. And the backwardness, any the failures, any the flaws in our political system, no? They are benefiting. It is said you may change the power, a best spreading wealth. I mean, equitable distribution, adding because most 90% of those at the top notch are self-seeking politicians. They are in there for their whims and caprices. And their personal aggrandizement. Eti, template krona. Eh, the same template. Eh, emotion krona. Ya ben kwa kwa ba kwa ba. Eh, yam foni be hiya yeda. Na wumu mosro kakrani didi.
2: Beda se. Kanzo maji.
4: Mr. Speaker, wa menjo wudu.
2: Na, eni ma moti sayin.
4: Ah, yamia yena afimzi. Mti, yada yamia se.
2: Onso ya grassroots ana.
4: Oh, I think last week, and okay. Last week, I'm now for the king. To me, but I'm to the more, and I'm say, well, for the nice of me, I'll be last week. Last week,
1: we are discussing
4: Obichi and war, baby. I yet
1: more,
4: and I'm panoka a grassroots. Some there all catch all complain. I said, and the grassroots for no, I won't show on tea. Why are Uncle Bimon? No, they don't come away. But you see,
1: now we say, "Why do you have grassroots in the area, man? Why do you have grassroots in the area, man?"
4: So I think that the only challenge, as someone for the Kirkin, many are, the only challenge I have is that, and I think Maxwell said same. We seem to be demonizing or belittling the name grassroots. Nintsa siri ya yibi before, because what kind of grassroots and kwa yamana? One man want your grassroots, want your abazi.
5: Uproot. Now they are you free? Any party grassroots? Uji, are you party grassroots? Now you can free ma. You are banning a ref.

0: compared to Ghanaians, ordinary
1: Ghanaians. Yeah.
0: How ordinary? Who person is ordinary? Who is ordinary? Who is extraordinary? Who is extraordinary?
2: I'm one who was through here. I'm Odidi. I'm Odidi. I'm Oma
0: Obi. The same way. No. When so, be ordinary.
2: That
0: means
2: I don't ordinary. No. Who is ordinary? I'm ordinary because at the decision table, ordinary to me am right. Say take certain decisions on his or her behalf. What to aba? Edie yim rashi bibi. Yim rashi bibi for. And before we call parliament, and now we free parliament, they call recess.
3: We communicate
2: the C parliament.
0: Maybe who is saying any can cry, no cry, moment derogatory.
2: Maybe yes, I am very. Ninina. So again, at what point in time you take a decision? You drain the ordinary person. Ordinary person, you'll be a 3 square meal. Until me afford it.
0: And when you super ordinary?
2: Maybe. Maso ye fenise woti he three square meal
3: we
2: betimi ato
3: we super ordinary
0: na me metimi de be want to
2: obi o ha o sorry am pay cancel de obedi cry any day meboa
0: that's true
2: but an opay ye kasa nzo boss bi abo office ko heti ya ye dia ma no
3: dabio busan se na ye wage structure no ye say a minimum wage
2: exactly
3: 21 cedis but we get 300,000 a month.
2: A month. We also get 300 cedis. Bosumi.
3: Look at the disparities.
2: Look at the disparities. Any differences? Here?
0: It's your case. 300
2: ordinary. Oh, ordinary. Now 300 cedis. There now.
3: When you compare 300,000.
2: Oh, the 300 cedis.
3: 3 billion.
2: Any year Bosumi. Why you do my 30 days?
3: Yeah, man, 300 cedis.
2: And now 27 days.
3: I mean, I talking about.
2: As it be ordinary, it's a mixture match.
3: And I said talking about.
2: Sir Council, why you do my 27 days? Yama 300 cedis. The same 27 days, you know. Obia you do my yama 300,000.
0: Yeah.
2: And you better not say the award is 300 one year ordinary.
3: Four
2: gallons are here as 300.
3: Less than ordinary.
1: the danger in all these things is that say if the ordinary
2: 95.1
1: as we use. No, I mean say that's the conversation we are having, and the grassroots as we use it in terms. What do but also saying the extraordinary Ghanaians, one day they will rebel.
3: Yes.
1: One day they will rebel.
2: So sometimes it didn't fail.
3: The gap between the half and the half not, if it keeps widening, one day, popular revolt.
1: So that is the care. You know, I won't assume to myself.
3: Thank
1: comment.
3: You, Council.
1: Is
2: it great if you don't belong to the political class? That's all my won't count.
1: But Mr. Speaker, Mr. Speaker,
0: same politicians.
2: Why me all there?
3: Ah, what sorry for your idea, baby?
2: Your voice. Mr. Speaker, sorry for your voice.
3: What sorry for your
2: idea?
3: Oh, free consultation, idea, baby.
2: And again, voice, remember, voice in so cry now, me wanna. What do you make of the voice?
1: Wait, Mr. Speaker, your
3: voice can make or make you
1: where you sit.
2: No, I'm not playing it.
3: What kind of crap to say? Minumi, I cannot crap now. The voice, no, will or make us.
0: Yeah, the woodina left.
2: Yeah,
0: the woodina right.
1: No, mumi enje.
0: Yeah, the politician begina left.
1: The
0: padu do
1: ebasa. Sa sa sa sa
3: sa sa.
1: Yaka sa yaka sa. Nyama yina wasa.
2: Exactly. Voice now, we must or maybe case we are
1: dead. Mr. Speaker,
2: they listen. We shape the conversation. That's it. But and commonly be brave why you do a hanuma. Your name say your problem. Yet the duty bearers necessary.
1: Can we make this conversation a bit? A Speaker of Parliament complained there. Or your name is Tiebu.
4: The toll booth.
1: It was nothing. He was not consulted. Nobody was consulted. And he said that it should be reversed immediately.
0: The Speaker of Parliament. The Speaker has no such authority.
1: Why doesn't he have an authority?
0: It's a government decision, not Parliament's decision.
1: When did it become government decision?
3: It's not true.
1: When did it become government decision? When did it become government decision? When that thing happened, nobody said anything. That's what we are saying. There are different levels. At different levels. President of the nation, there will be no haircut. No, I know the, I agree with you.
5: What can I didn't you know there was haircut.
1: No, I agree.
5: There are things cancer. There are no people that make a cancer.
2: There are cancer. There are okay speaker.
5: You know, cancer.
2: I seem to differ a bit in terms of yes, I disagree with you because. I mean, what I say, you be too, you're quite so, and I in too, right? Mm-hmm. Most of the policies, all this one, every day.
3: No.
2: Maybe to
3: when it comes to taxes, levy, and your parliament, and I put parliament,
2: the policy proposals,
3: government motion,
2: policy proposals,
3: it was not before motion to revoke it.
2: Offer to boys,
1: yes,
2: policy proposals, be Brian, oh my, if we have an ever. If you the central government,
1: yes,
2: central government, you know, which the executive and they take you the front making policy proposals.
1: It's true.
2: And to one the proposal as a bar, near the come Rashibigu, not Rashibigu and Nahi, say, Emrabe and SSA tie policy proposals here, Modiaba.
6: 5.1.
2: Near SSA, now I feel I come up.
1: Exactly.
2: Right?
1: Exactly.
2: So there was a policy, say, Yento Yakoya Odo. Anna, the minister woke up one day and said, say, ye sir, the end of the day, Eddie Frio. Baby, I mean, what problem is the fact to say, to na na yejin, and yes, ye to keke. It was by law.
1: Yes.
2: And to no ube revoke him rana. Baby, I say,
1: that's what we are saying.
5: So, which one do you disagree with?
1: Which one do you disagree with?
5: I'm
1: going
5: to have 2 hours with you. Baby, I wait.
1: You yourself stated them. You have to go to parliament. You yourself stated.
5: Council, wait, 10 minutes.
1: And the minister had already, there was a budget reading.
5: Uti.
1: The budget reading had gone before parliament, and we know when budgets take effect. Immediately after the reading of the budget, the minister goes out and issues the memo,
2: the directive.
1: So and you say that you
5: it wouldn't take me on the speaker. One. It you as a citizen.
1: No, what I'm saying is that
5: you can go to court and compel him.
1: No. What I'm saying is
5: unsigned and reinstated at the corner.
1: We are talking about
5: speakers' words at that point. You know, they need to be
1: so if you want to go so late,
5: No. We are talking about talking.
1: Unfortunately, we are lawyer. I'm a lawyer, but I'm telling you, the talking has not changed a lot in this country. That's what I'm saying. I'm not saying the process. So I was using the word
2: to me now. But John, you're new come more committees. You are why I say, yeah, where you man, mean to you. Paris has seen 3 months or so now. The new patriotic party is remobilizing itself. And say, yeah, can say, one more to working committees and standing committees, as I say, yeah, you mama party. No. Na you can do the point in the cobay and a hunk of mobile bray. A cocoa e beer. Master Babintio, 10 minutes.
0: Oh, my man, I was it. The committee don't go at 10 minutes.
6: 5 minutes
2: is only about
7: you.
0: No, so interest.
7: One more interest from Pai. Yeah,
0: BOG. And today, Yan 5
2: of Yan 5
0: 5 Cassa, Edin Kayano. You ever Doctor Mahmoud Baumi Abbasu? Because in terms of committees, no, Ababontin, and in the Tilimu Posse, a year or more in a contest, a year in a former, a crawford and a penny for any contest, not a long ago, a year for the flag bearer shepherd. What bring you will be on board, sir, or my co chairs too, sir, strategic committees here, I can wash me. Fortunately, I happen to be the secretary for the local government committee. And
2: you who the manager?
0: Me, I'm the manager.
2: Not just a whole boy, no.
0: Kakra. See, what I'm saying is
6: 95.1.
0: The focus no crampo no ko omo no omo pray no crans. Policy committee ne is there say ye beboa emi ye the policies abeboa eye 2020 Jumedia Ebekosono. Yempe Sebi, Tetino de Nia Cano, Mole Mole, a campaign be a ye, you kind of a ye. It's a committee be a no bed dress to call. Aqua pet nimdia, and ye nimdia se book mudio, yepe, and your ma a practical.
2: Okay.
0: I a bit media solve issues a confronting as a country or as a people. Namika and PPDNO and Penifone DN.
2: Tiamamu key terms of reference, Anna.
0: No, I feel Nadina Barbonte.
2: Okay.
0: And the 25th general secretary announced it, yes, we know the leadership of the committees in the announced into the additional list.
6: Only FM, 95.1.
0: And a committee also will not be limited to members. No, no, no, no, no, no, no, no, no, no, no, I can suggest let's go and tap into the experience our one on this issue. I have and I'm a boy. So that would be committee in Ejuma. And then you say the amount set in a 2028 now the report about.
8: Okay.
0: Brano be an umbabe present a year report. So moba na ebi a yehu mudruni ni so a moba sa kwa nama kwa yebi udiaba.
8: Okay.
0: What you say? But then I make company in for no. Why chresa wa ye ready say o person kabo muba. Without unity, NPP, we should forget it. In fact, any NPP cry enkwa every political party. The moment enkwa for be perceive mo say disunity e wo mu no. Na mo akra mu ntimi nka mu hu mu mo se yan yemeka ye hu mu medi mo chi. Oh, said the ATM.
8: Okay.
0: Etia na mo to na Dr. Mahmood ba mi atu ni nyame anim ni me hu ye mani je. Na me te say immediately na ni hu say na social media so ha adwene. Let it be about Bonte Second Japan, say I'm consulting on our union away. And I'm happy saying a spokesperson. I don't know if he's a spokesperson or former spokesperson, because he's quite a Bible boss and seminal a tugui.
8: Okay.
0: We reckon in Japan, especially because Nenkrofu associating with the beast and the sun, your man. But fortunately, Yenyan TB, Biano, I believe, sir, and I coupled with not long ago, Dr. Mahmood Baumiana Mutua would took on a and then you can say, you know, me assure, say, Sebi, and someone near Tetana Bontino.
8: Yes, sir.
0: And I actually, sometimes in Kaboom bit me a woman, but then crop for peace, this is still 5.1. Even in heaven, cry, and your absolute unity in the marble, some cry by. Until once there is some compromise amongst us, your dear way, Mukra, it be at the between chain. Nien yina ya Kaboom,
8: a fighting common course to me, dear number. Made I say, over the game, I mean, you, Simenum.
7: Say I am. You're a boom, but me, or cap part in a boom. Ain't he? Omo no more pray to me, a antenna power struggle, no, omo no more a course I can see. No, what do you want to do? The piano now, my boama, a woman adjunct to the mopankomo, and so a debidi partner him as Frabera. And by extension, we as candidate, you know, we be found the Mrana and come home. Now, you find your mana party, no, any moon,
6: 95.1.
7: You reckon a judge upon where the papa qua or come one. And you know, I cast a doubt, Kakra, because I mean, who can I say you've ambitious to lead this country? Problem MPP will pay you are can upon the Baumia. Umia Runya was ambitious to lead this country. But the latest chamasa can see me because when your anticipation is too high, your downfall is also great. Said the Umia Nu
8: of a brother, the man of Penny and Odio.
7: Said the Umia Nu and your brace will peso mudigana sono at all cost. So, man, really, a bear dance on Beba Power. Me a prophet of doom. But where I sit,
6: me only say 5.1.
7: Can I upon a kitty, a faction, not doing the so kutadom within the party. Na best, you know, Ubiaka said no one can one is a lie.
8: Oh, sir.
7: Miankasa, meaning Yameka. Meaning Yameka, pa, because we move frame.
8: A base one if real.
7: Yes. Timmy Yameka. But Wama, what did you call for Subrenia and Coco Soco Domus Subreni? And conform to Mure shape the basin with the fact that a Omo candidate and a Muflaber Abaya Yura can Japon say, CA or Ken Hoboko a free the basin. Edja Omo, a war, basin hook.
8: I walk out away for a fact.
7: A fact. Munze minimum truth. Me minimum truth.
6: And you see, 95.1.
7: On your consistent, SR, the integrity is at stake. Because at one point, we see, you're about me, I'm a boka, $12 million because of the bad economic policies. Omu yi ni wi ya na Kennedy say ya campaign say mumi anyan rally behind Yeraba Omia. I say if it is not his way and yet the way.
8: Oba send the politics.
7: No.
8: Calling for unity.
7: Master politics. Your integrity and the kind. Etina ya betra ya kanu kure nkwanu. No matter the consequences. Me kanu kura chire wo. I will speak truth to power whether you like it or not. But say who your politics are. Politics at say sofudie. Say nipa bi bi say politics ya na da na ya. And ada ru de beye I have way. But the best pose along the way. Fanu kredie eye wadwuma nyina honest labor. Fanu kredie eye wadwuma as e kwada da nkrofo bi na ya ye say eye ne ye ka no kra at one point Ghana first at another point me dey party ne di kan Kennedy say we integrity in politics me dey e weni eti jina ye
8: of as for mama
7: anya sa emre bi ba Kennedy ubo wakro bi antie o
8: okay me dey say cancel.
1: I think the many anonymous people food were outlook and communication very, very well.
8: Is that a communication or a problem?
1: And you can't come and tell me that Namu released some committees. It's clear afterthought. Clear.
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1: Then Kofu was the committees. Really? So you didn't know that in releasing of those committee, it can create certain tension within the party.
8: Oh, now we tension bend as I said, Diba.
1: Oh, and I will start. We intro, yeah, buddy. Oh, Maxwell. Yet a higher, na a custom, be I dean, and then be feeding. I'm only helping you. You're better than a kanga.
0: I'm only helping you.
1: Oh, no, when I need your help, I'll call you. We introduction, Adam Maxwell. It's the candidate Japan did our way or the same baby. And you are saying it's not tension. I mean, make sure that there's tension. Saturday, I met some people. They were telling me their committee a while back. Kennedy didn't go for Womoyahi. And the general secretary has come out to say that there is more coming out. And I'm saying that anytime you are going to release some of these things, information be about her, you need to gauge sentiment. Since you know everything else you do about these things will look like an afterthought.
8: Come at this and Crawford beside baby say, for instance, Maxwell Bo Kwesi Kwarteng Tina may use soon as example. Say, with a Juma Kwesi Kwarteng Ayama Kennedy, a Juma year were Ministry of Education. Pen Crawford Moma Kasadi and my party in the committees na ni DMP more baby.
0: So are we saying, sir?
1: Ma wakem for
0: there a war. Communications committee, you know, because you think you're better than all of them.
8: No, we are not saying that.
0: Good, it's in the case to you. Commit, can you say,
8: and your communication committee?
0: My dear, because you are saying,
8: committees in the doors.
0: Then we have
8: a question amount for besides how comes a spokesperson, yeah, our committees.
1: The new crack can I bring your wardrobe? No, because you are another one,
8: yes.
1: Ah,
8: I mean,
0: some of them are bringing one day and a mokofa.
8: That is what people are saying.
0: No, in terms of quality, materials are barbon ten. And then let's even look at it from this way. Yemfa committee, local government and decentralization committee. Where am I one? Are you saying, sir? Nipa 5 peno. Ene beye se ejumana na. Eti you shouldn't doubt press conference na. General secretary beye ye no. Ese ye wo added list. But this is the leadership of the committees.
8: Okay.
0: The doubt na wo creating am pese me clear.
8: Very well. That's fine.
1: I'm not creating doubt.
8: Can't see for me.
1: I am saying that if you are going to communicate something in Embry, you need to know that some of these things would happen. It is that if you have a comprehensive list, it's better that you release it. If you release it piecemeal and it brings this public outcry, Now, in sense of Kakara, there are subcommittees coming and all those things. It will look like, an afterthought. No. That's what I'm saying. You can take it or leave it. Me on Famo, the Mobile Mo Party on Famo, I am telling you what we feel in the space.
8: Okay.
1: It's, if you take it, fine. If you don't, but the other thing is that, you see, the challenge they have now, Mr. Speaker, is that Obiara Bo candidate on interest. Candidate be Obiara Bo on interest. As we speak, Obiara pick a candidate. No, in the time of a campaign, Obi try portfolio or win or so in selecting some of these committees, the challenge is that my committee ejuma say ba be ma eh mikoye eh
8: oh, is that the impression
1: ah
8: somewhere what committees is automatically party need to me win your nyina benya position
1: eh and this
9: will be committee be by menya appointment. Doesn't matter.
1: No, that's what we are saying. That's the challenge. NDC intibi ejuma ya obi mo ye was setting committee.
8: And one year, dear ma'am. Okay. Me that's it. Mammy Fasted, I be ma, a year, Mohammedia, and I don't pay me in the work casino, or call a year the Legon Sports Complex, the 24th African, a year athletics championship, a chassis, and Tim Pacho Uti, and yeah, I'll be to me, Eddie Wenny, Eddie, actually, a year Legon Sports Complex. Now, athlete, a war, a bibrimu, dear, a pabinipa. And a field and track event, I could do in the ano, one more a chassis and there. If we and there, Equa could see a year the 17th of this month, and sana, Jumedian in the ano, according to the continent of Africa, one more a year, Pabenepa, Benjamin Azabati, and any team, I free Ghana, and a fe Kenya for Malawi for one more Benny, a Banamika, Tumo, any track event, I could do in the ano, Pacho, one more Asia. The University of Ghana Sports Complex. I don't pay call. Now, one so called opening ceremony. No, now one casa when he a budget. Mame Emra, a year of ODK. Of our may share when I see the free of Value for Money Act. Ya passing more man penny than in Sir Asha, see. And draw legal education reform, no, so and also what didn't Sir Asham Rana say. But let's stay focused on the your friend is a Value for Money Act. Ya passing, sir, and they. Contractor, yeah, the man, the inflated figures near. They said not there were no specific laws. They say specific laws, Abba. Mame NTO, 5 minutes, will not mean call with the animals.
7: You, Mr. Speaker, I say, you can't value for money. To say, we see a sombo, a war, idea with this kind of quay. Sana, as a tricker, say, mechanon. Now the woman is say, "Oh man, your problem can see a pan. Eh, substandard goods are.
6: On your affair, 95.1.
7: The projects. Where? Minimum crown, National Health Insurance. Madam, for doctor, because them so dike. Enona, National Health Insurance, a procure no. Do do na the efficacy." Of the drugs, no, ever form. One woman say, "What the paracetamol bar? I buy it for about 10 cedis. I bet my co India was a efficacy, no, more money 50%. But why beg you the same 10 cedis? And the standard authority, Wokruma, standardization of merchandise, way just so no, woman lose control. It is same that way." Trimupoa, I want to say, Gabe Ebe mitigate
6: 95.1
7: inflation of price in a Sanoman. Yera at force in a Yura Mama. Samo Fedia and Oko China now call order Bibia. Yevrano produced to order. O specifications are the Bama Company no, and a better of war the Bayama. It is a me. What catch him say? May supply hospital beds. Now, I'm running say the standard price is 5 cedis. Make me add those who call aqua any 3. Aqua, now the value for 3 cedis. And they have 5 cedis. You know, you're more dangerous crisis obey inflated prices.
3: because when you have the quality, none of one head, the quality can serve the purpose. I hear though you lose your car. And they say, at the end of the buy, you know, you have it means serve the purpose of the buy. But you say, you my price ranger. I also want to try the neighbor, right? We are strong, baby. We are
8: saying. I said, we're very realistic. Actually, what is happening on the market? Near who the actual market price is.
3: It's not about the price. The price must match with the quality. This is what I'm telling you. Ghana of what would run out the price in the toadier, but me would give them the quality in the toadier. Because, say, a car, for example, you say, car waffle, my car to tiku, if you are, me to tiku, no, 50,000 and now 40,000. Not a Benz, it's one Benz here, 1 million. We say Tico F. But what my shoot Tico Rube, Macuma Cuba, 20, I'm not saying. Not Benz Macron, that's all. The American in relation to
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3: I know what I'm talking about.
8: Mm-hmm.
3: And many, and you might, I don't know. Apart from some inflated prices, you know, only to me so called, yes, some standard goods. At the budget, the same price. Sure. I don't friend show the work. We be all cry a man school dance wounds. It be the 3 bags of cement, it's 100 bags. Also, I buy a juma, one for 2 bags, it's 100 bags, it's 100 blocks. If so, try me, wall be a tafo, a Methodist school hall. Walla, Mr. Speaker, a toy, no one young plaster. Ensuo ano ehono blocks na ma ni nyina fofo ma wo ni bugu fom da bi amtwa mo amse ah edigan of party di pan
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3: samra no mo de ba no o musa nya extra careful ekwa be fa so a ye be hunu kwa ye sika no a ye tua value for money no ebe match with the quality because there's the probability sir. Says I'm not going to buy it. Yes, so you have got some standard goods.
8: Okay,
3: the Baba Bay. And when you have a price, be so I want you to say, no, it goes with quality. There's nothing like BBFO and a BB boarding. Quality, they're inflating the prices, you know, it may depend on the source and the manufacturer.
8: Okay,
3: because who could talk clones machines pre Germany? The same machine who could talk on China for. But crowns machine na dwuma e beye ani mfie dudu e be die no ani chana de ani enye eti ba memra e ho no ayi
8: yenhwe ni
3: yenhwe ni
8: macho ma min tie
10: 5.1
11: aha Mr. Speaker me ne of educate adwene na me me worry ni say value for audit
3: ma for 1 minute value for money
11: me ba 1 minute
3: wo ka so no bi adwene a sa de no I am a bonus.
11: Okay.
3: Man point and a man is sub chiefs no assignments will be uncovered on for Nimuaimra. Why in Bakuba or Kasai? Bakupe was something I just say, my quad, my dear Madio. And I'm with my ass with you. Come on, sorry.
11: Over, and one of my wife will be here. You see, the intermama in a yard, but before that, I have value for money, I ask him. I am one was a fina or my penny in a deba because a woman manifesto. I expect to say a war penny so a befiety corruption. Now, me expect to say a be who saw act away in 2025. What you say,
8: especially when I'm more awarded big contract,
11: especially when because contract be any one more awarded and the cost be do. $10 billion a seminar year can your dollars.
3: And I must say you should so source.
11: Good. And the purpose the purpose of the value for money audit and say so sourcing you know, should pass through that you know assessing who say a bono. Are we getting value for how much we are paying FM for project and I'm a
8: boy?
11: It you know quite one and say an amount to Yaya Emrana Babe si din America hurriedly. Yeah, the America award the big push projects in the area. It's in the Akane, or my penny, where you need the Ephraim.
5: Enti mu amaka no wudrinye na wudukodi ubi bia na ye chiwa ene ye wawasem. 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

0: Adis mama promo to Yamagana Adis Yenada, aha, say, Emma Macaba di Bonia, 95.1 FM Central for Aquaman, a Musen baby, ya bob when you know, and come about the Dumpua, a via Yasan in a Muchanoso, and Ne Ebenella, Ness and somewhere Debra Wono, you are near Bonsamina, Tofa, Usiano, neonline.com, and Wak and Kaby, if we need Eta, who I bet you see a comma. I mean, you mean, answer to me, Queen. Facebook, not our own, we are super PS, what you couldn't to bar. Walk comment to like it was Sashe, Nakasiano, Ayakama, Mosai, Etienne, Kan, El Mountains, 96.1 FM, Wudukrum, and Swaja, one of the Abipon, so high will be a Fili Casiano, nothing you mean, you answer to me, a Queen. Now, we are in some P and a Casiano, Yedimuaman, and about April War, and Sukashini P in ye.
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2: management in Ghana we have 10

0: commitment into concrete action on three key global forest goals. First, in the last year alone, through our innovative flagship Tree for Life Restoration Initiative, we mobilized citizens and residents of Ghana, schools, businesses, and communities to plant over 30 million trees through reforestation, enrichment planting, tree on farms, and assisted natural regeneration drives. And we are not stopping there. From 2nd of June this year, at the start of the rains and the planting period, we will commence this year's edition to plant additional 30 million trees. Secondly, Mr. Chairman, we have woven trees into the fabric of our farming systems. Under the Ghana Cocoa Forest Red Plus Program, a climate smart agroforestry initiative, we have integrated native tree planting into cocoa landscapes to boost yields, strengthen farmer resilience, while still being able to lock in measurable carbon benefits. Thirdly, Mr. Chairman, in August 2025, Ghana issued its first flat license, becoming the first in Africa and second only to Indonesia globally. That means that every timber product we now ship to Europe carries verifiable proof and sustainable origin. That is transparency. That is accountability. That is Ghana leading by example. We have also intensified enforcement against illegal logging and mining. And we are diversifying forest finance with bold, creative instruments. And we have aligned every stride with the UN Strategic Plan for Forest 2030. We are proving that restoration, protection, and smart financing can work hand in hand. So this morning, I want to invite you to work with us.
1: Natural so my gun a bay no share power dear gua quiny aproso at the boy a quiet brain to who buy a munuyan wobacha say Tim Bani Sport Tibia and Sana a betra a swapo abaman on any who say yeah yam 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
3: but as it should have an operation about some idea. I'm going to me and you be until I need to say Galamse for now. I'm going to use so dear, and I'm going to use your demand idea. I'm going to journey and you see Jolly. See a bra blue water guy the phone. It drew when I just say, I'm going to some banana and just say, I'm going to use you no jolly. It try. It's blue water guy the phone. No cotton chan fine. Makuma could do a not see Biano so a war. I'm a Mantuka. I no know among Kokrum area, more jobs mentioned in Muna. The Senam's almost so intimate and swamanti, almost so itch a jatumua, almost she mean, you know, almost Sunday one yama, that I'm saying for the say, so much on Bayer, Jumana, almost from Usuan Sudi, is an say, and what Juma, and now more Mokosi, and what for Huchi, and say, or Mumbe Bones, you know, Bench, or Monsha say, will be our Bayer Wagons, our Bayer Mining, obey a man who is also your Mobe Mau coin. This is America, and Necromas, and yes, you are among the name you see a wood double so, you see, we say, Benzimata. ASC, Indonesia, how do I can count with Abosman, the Moshes, on the Bob Bain said the Bayer, and the Betting Tea, that I'm so funny, the Blue Tiger, for no any Musi, and Nipa, and so in Sue with Aboso, Nitiflus.
2: Now, ye Blue Tiger for a woman soon, I woman in my garret. And I'm sure no one's in your mania garret and come home.
3: I didn't my garret. Bones, eh? Nanamundi kind of Ayanani, no more air this name. But that's what I say. In Kibi or Munu, who said Blue Water Guide for the Babana, Blue Water Guide, Edia, Obedu or Noche, but point me five so jar. Did you say you do our ye Natadi, a shano, and some of you bet me up to zero one or two?
2: That's a big, big, big snatches in Nipanagan.
3: Not just on Usway Janico, and only or how about a warha, a moment to me and Tigal and see for.
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3: 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And almost so intimidating, you saw could dear, I got to be a night, you know. May come into this system, who I mean, I could be this system. Oh, intimidating, yes, sir. Intimidating, say, be a Yanian or Pano victim, I hope I choose. I will know which me particular and say for no song, Winisano, and I do not be Brina a year, Juma. Giano Pablo Taga and Betty in Sabia, young Kohane, and say a month for a year, Juma, which is no more upon Akoda. And only one of the challenges, ma. 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
6: 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Maye and now Boni Becca said the early hours of yesterday, you know. Yeah, war ya so yeah na yan t yes when she be a sea a war do massy na as your man to a more ponango it to a mika echo no more share the essi. You drew a ampa na Mr. Bush Atlanta any sprinter pass
5: 95.1
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5: 95.1
6: Say a bear na Bonivacasi, a bear a professional job in Tino. Ayana in Pimpi and Persia bear preempt the course of Aquinciano. Name Momno and Rano, you drew Hono. Diana, a Dumoki can say cast no barcoon, a Lucy control, and a bubble barcoon. You are fast to your coach, Jim. Name Mom, my chair, my investigators, and also so no. Eddie, you should muaba, a bar, and in the Ebema Maswati, Amamu, the Namswam, this are acquainted a bar.
2: Oh, sir, a fee mono acquainted bibribi na Nessia, Madame Mamati, me a drew on to Macosa, no, na a free sabia, fia, chassia, a be a mock cotto to swan, no, send the ABA, my fancy, and she mono be a way we had a dania, dear, now be catching it here for sabia. If you are driver for, if you can be an answer, quantum point, don't know where the AC you are, with the infancy with you, a young fan on trenches and Nunya my near to Mukono.
6: Your best, sir. Minka say if we commercial drivers in Kuan, Minka say if we private drivers in Kuan, a yin, yasudi, say, yeah, and I'm quantum points on your best shirt, your wee. In PMP, you know, they said the DBR road safety for 2 years for no. America, be brave, no. You be share now, you so. Yeah, your car, no, impo. Oh, share ties, you go as your pa. Oh, share your quantum point. Oh, big ties, you go as your RV pass or the number. So, yeah, in your mind, you think, be in a day in Quincy, ever. You best
5: stress. Oh, yeah,
6: and Timante Muha. On long stretch in Unquano. First quarter, any incidents? 10. I mean, na can't go in here. I best try. Young person numbers, I never cost you peace. I best say, yeah. She here, where you can't say, yeah, two young boy. A bra, yeah, co. I could be a juma. Oh, baby. The best try, na you know, I have your home, yeah.
2: Open your nurse, you bring what that, yeah.
6: Let's make that, so open.
2: Sure. It's your way, yeah, DO3. 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
8: Yo, aha, Nana, Major, so I
1: have any address.
8: Now, if you want to have, and yeah, I said, Ocean Market, you may room that say, yeah, almost airphone, two tomatoes, and I said, because I hear people for more and more rabbits, and yeah, yeah, yeah, who have a business, and yeah, you call it by almost all bottles, and yeah, yeah, yeah. Any gallons, I would almost get here and welcome with you. So good, yeah. Is that how I would be told? I didn't work in the pool and also just to work. And now, I'm walking now. And I'm a fan, don't you? And Papa, and wait to go. And I would say that it's just a thing. And they told us, I don't know, but the other thing is, why are you? I am a high amount of that. I am a high amount of that. I am a high amount of that. I am a high amount of that. I am a high amount of that. I am a high amount of that. I am a high amount of that. I am a high amount of that. I am a high amount of that. I am a high amount of that. I am a high amount of that. I am a high amount of that. I am a high amount of that. I am a high amount of that. I am a high amount of that. I am a high amount of that. I am a high amount of that. I am a high amount of that. I am a high amount of that. I am a high amount of that. I am a high amount of that. I am a high amount of that. I am a high amount of that. I am a high amount of that. I am a high amount of that. I am a high amount of that. I am a high amount of that. I am a high amount of that. I am a high amount of that. I am a high amount of that. I am a high amount of that. I am a high amount of that. I am a high amount of that. I am a high amount of that. I am a high amount of that. I am a high amount of that. I am a high amount of that. I am a high amount of that. I am a high amount of that. I am a high amount of that. I am a high amount of that. I am a high amount of that. I am a high amount
2: Na ababe to dwa manhwe mu abede di se ema se won mu ye maako be se bia aduru no na se bia won fam to ananom se do a ubekom na mu enum de hypertension ana se diabetes ene ku no na sansem yi ena 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
9: So averagely, if let's say make us say a ma 20 and a bar hospital, let's make us say ABR. 3 or 5 of them because of diabetes and hypertension. Mostly a biba diabetes no one fed and the sugar cost so woman a drug cramp still is not working. And see, mostly I would say it's a diabetes hypertension. Out of 20 people here, maybe 3 to 5 of them will die because of that. And when I say a man who some more diabetes and hypertension, I'm going to share down for moon road. Baby son or say, oh, make all her mirror fear drone. And at the end of the day, no, or bano, sebi, say a rare bono, on your stroker, fear, she, a citinamo, nemma, nicknum, nina, ya passa, intimani, a strom, as a mobana say, ya casse, a beer, hypertension, be a womb capra, na diabetes be a moa, a moon who ya mob, wait, a chony, a pole, say, ya moan a dry, a strom, a monum, my, I say. Or my brother, but most of you are doing exercise. Yeah, advice you. Mumba, you catch your oh, yeah, Nancy. A BDD, yeah, no akoda. 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Time my DDD. And I do DDD. I did the bebre. What did the food? 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
2: 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Or when baby, I won't know, so I try and see a dead enemy. Then so, then I'll be feeding you from whom be mammy. Now, Jawamo in my room, and yes, yesterday. It's a non a Kenyan one, and nay, one also a digmason, dear ma, mammy, for.
1: Unim, dear, can you chat to me real with me, dear, mini
2: mammy?
1: Oh,
2: because the enemy.
1: Oh, it was a can of me, dear, mini mammy.
2: And so I was all your bite and be moon some winchra.
1: 19 hour nonce you, Nima, make call baby, what can in Sassia. Mammy four. And you are mammy tia sia. Me mammy, mammy, oh, she will be the mini mammy.
2: Mammy's own. Miss Mammy free money, I'm dinny, and mammy, or no scrabbers and
1: cook. Oh, no, so
2: cool, yes,
1: my yako.
2: I didn't force the dry mammy.
1: My yako, you say wife, no mammy.
2: Aye.
1: Yeah, twice, sir, Mr. Yoko Piemu, a watchy fool, Prasso Magistrate Court. Yeah, and no, a watchy fool, a team of quack mainstream, 15 months. Now, no, yeah, be easy, insurance, or a year, of course, yeah, eh, ebinum so ti wono mu a kese wo monnwuru wo mo kra sempe nipa nipa de pe no hasem ya ye kan ye nu na ya se court no nipa mienu ya 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cedis. And yes, I dear near warrior you. Then you understand so we are no cost one examination more practice
11: here.
1: Yeah, near bra sense of your cost one. Now a poor teacher for an SCHN or just a questions in no answer. No, the man Corano, no, you are poor man Corano. It's one watch the warm papa. Hey, 3,000 teacher, you wish me a catch your back. 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
12: ye started research ni for the past 7 years ye nya results I will hold now results. You know, if it's our research in the moon, and the person farmers no, if you see a dear free normally boar or moco. Now it's me, coco, no, it's me, as soon as we must share near the net major nano. Research now my yenya fertilizer. I need the omoyo more foam. In the time also, we use time I was a one more year. Any ejacia share home, find my first home bomb coco who buy, and then my name be brave, need a big bomb phone account. You know, you train you one more on there. How they will use the cocoa knowledge information system, which is caucus. How they can use that. Creating our ear cocoa. So no in Owenim dia, which me abo cocoa no home manasu, na sanso so at me a dinner or show name sooner and torn sometimes na no. Definitely, cocoa no be ye, and that's swabba. 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
6: 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God bless.
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3: Me mama ne swachi re me po. I am a more fairy baby. Abusia 4 Philippa Befini. Mitie Samson Boni. Ono na oye onua power worship. 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God bless you.
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5: 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Sekre butu na na wana senyumunye. Winton Prakwana na Woody Gentia Coco Padia was soon memoir running. My name is Ohinaba Clement, and I'm listening to Samson the Boni on Onua Power Worship. 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

0: Praise God, praise God, praise God. I'm not quite an hour, say. I'm not only 95.1 FM. Yeah, general home. It's about 11 minutes past the hour one. Like I say, pa and comma, Eddie come for a year, Mr. Speaker. Eddie and Sempej media, a brain. And what you know, oh, Philly, a betrans Eddie, a jumma, jumma, some year, you could see a year, prem to break. As a bonus, whatever our console, a shabab we do. Miss Mimini from now until the hour 3. Similar and auntie on a program with your power worship. Man who super pepper, bang bang bang. Any or precase, any or betwasso. A cobononcia, Casabo Aquanso, and face sports of four, Abejacuna. Obetiming can be a free Nayako, my Missy Yakuma. Na mini pa e prophet Kofi Adjumai ehia e nundu afi lebi pepepe na apostle doctor Noble Akwasi Appiah body of Christ revival at the turning point abe som ye afi 12 e alpha hour. Once again, my name is Samson the Bunny. Good afternoon and welcome on board.
1: Let us reason together. These are words of life. Here and live. Blessed are the poor in spirit, for theirs is the kingdom of heaven. Blessed are they that mourn, for they shall be comforted. Blessed are the meek, for they shall inherit the earth. Blessed are they which do hunger and thirst after righteousness, for they shall be filled. Blessed are the merciful, for they shall obtain mercy. Blessed are the pure in heart, for they shall see God. Blessed are the peacemakers, for they shall be called the children of God. Blessed are they which are persecuted for righteousness' sake, for theirs is the kingdom of heaven. Blessed are you when men shall revile you and persecute you and shall say all manner of evil against you falsely for my sake. Rejoice and be glad, for great is your reward in heaven. For so persecuted they the prophets which were before you. You are the salt of the world. You are the light of the world. Watch it therefore and pray, so you may not enter into temptation. These are evil days. Blessed shall you be in the city. Blessed shall you be when you go out of the city. You are what you think you are. What I say unto you, I say unto all. Watch.
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1: Yes indeed, sini pine sinita sini besi biano un sandwichi arada me kwaso enka wo se eye Accra 2026 the 24th Africa Atlantic Championship Accra 2026 Bacho Master Tianesa ewo eye Legon Sports Stadium almost started eye on the 12th eye nde ekosi on the 17th ni patcho we eye emrike to kase pa na Ghana ye nanso na esi ntimi sere wa modern say we ni be kire eye Legon Sports Stadium na ekohwe de ekoso 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

0: 12 May, kwasi 17th May 2026. Atlantis Mwakukutame wa Afrika nyina Bontenku. Our University of Ghana Stadium. Oh yeah! Get ready. Ayere 24th African Senior Athletics Championship. Atela nyina ba. Adiabe boni wa track and field on the sport. Botswana 4, Isaac Mawala. Fet Kipia Gonfi Kenya. Yayanya DM Joseph Paula Mwa. And Benjamin Azamati. Jesse, metimako on and on and on. Ayere 2026 Senior African Athletics Championship. Our Ghana ha. Efi 12 May. Kwasi 17th May. Ampaye Pejo University of Ghana Stadium. Nimekuwasu Yasana. Aye Hoshi International. And Apiva Ghana Limited. Jumadie. Aye powered by the Ministry of Sports and Recreation. The Confederation of African Athletics. And the Ghana Athletics Association. African Senior Athletics Championship. Accra 2026. Feel the heat. 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
1: 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Yeah, Jinimo. Yeah, Jinimo.

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1: Say
0: Bonimranesa. Bonimranesa. Upon Eba. I'm also in Kao say. The 24th Africa Atlantic Championship. Here Accra 2026. Then I host nation. I host team. I'm for PA free. Other Africa country. This is Togo, Nigeria, Benin, Ivory Coast. We patch away AMRK 2 pa. AMRKA at a chesso. Starting there on the 12th. And what a University of Ghana, Sports Complex, Legon. Patch of Mimian Shia Hall. Fiape, Echre Hall. A crowd to the 26th. The morning run is a.
1: What did we get? What's another?

My name is Sandra Fred. You are listening to Onia Power Worship with Samson the Bonnie.